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1: Britain's defence plans are shifting, with reports suggesting the Navy's ageing warships have been dropped from the investment programme in favour of drones and modernisation. Chancellor Rachel Reeves spoke to reporters during a visit to Ukraine.
2: We're going to be publishing our defence investment plan shortly, and I'm determined that that involves more money spent more effectively, but crucially, meeting the moment.
1: Senior Labour figures say the party is united behind Andy Burnham as he prepares to take over from Sir Keir Starmer. Ministers insist there's no need for a general election, arguing voters want Labour to get on with the job. Burnham is expected to push radical devolution plans in his speech on Monday as he shapes his incoming cabinet. And a peak of over 13 million viewers tuned in to watch England beat Panama at the World Cup. The figure was achieved across ITV and STV for the game on Saturday night. That's the latest from Radio News Hub. I'm Dave Cronin.
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1: Monday will be dry with sunny spells for many. Scattered showers are possible across the north. Temperatures around average with highs of 20 to 23 degrees Celsius.
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1: The government has reportedly scrapped plans for new Type 83 destroyers and Type 32 frigates, redirecting defence spending towards drones and modernisation. Speaking in Ukraine, Chancellor Rachel Reeves defended her record on defence.
2: The defence investment plan will be about the wars of tomorrow and today, not of the past.
1: The Labour Party is united behind frontrunner for leadership Andy Burnham. That's what senior party figures are insisting as they dismiss the prospect of a general election. It comes as Housing Secretary Steve Reid says Sir Keir Starmer's likely successor would introduce changes in emphasis, but stick to the fundamentals like the government's rules on borrowing. And the Princess of Wales has completed the Three Peaks Challenge in a surprise feat of endurance to raise money for a cancer charity. Kate revealed in a message on social media that she had successfully taken on the trek, not only as a physical endeavour, but to give something back. That's the latest from Radio News Hub. I'm Dave Cronin.
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1: Monday will be dry with sunny spells for many, scattered showers are possible across the north, temperatures around average with highs of 20 to 23 degrees Celsius.
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0: Welcome to 60 Minutes of the 60s. We'll be remembering some of those 60s hits. We'll be taking a look at some of those records, bringing back some great, great memories for you. Round, round, get around, I get around. Yeah. Just playing some really good tunes that you may not have heard for such a long time. Nowhere
1: to run to. Mike Binns plays 60 Minutes of the 60s, Mondays at 5 and Fridays at 6 on HWD Hospital Radio.

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1: Britain's defence plans are shifting, with reports suggesting the Navy's ageing warships have been dropped from the investment programme in favour of drones and modernisation. Chancellor Rachel Reeves spoke to reporters during a visit to Ukraine.
2: We're going to be publishing our defence investment plan shortly, and I'm determined that that involves more money spent more effectively, but crucially, meeting the moment.
1: Senior Labour figures say the party is united behind Andy Burnham as he prepares to take over from Sir Keir Starmer. Ministers insist there's no need for a general election, arguing voters want Labour to get on with the job. Burnham is expected to push radical devolution plans in his speech on Monday as he shapes his incoming cabinet. And a peak of over 13 million viewers tuned in to watch England beat Panama at the World Cup. The figure was achieved across ITV and STV for the game on Saturday night. That's the latest from Radio News Hub. I'm Dave Cronin.
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1: Monday will be dry with sunny spells for many, scattered showers are possible across the north. Temperatures around average with highs of 20 to 23 degrees Celsius.
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0: just hate Mondays? Well, liven up the start of another week by joining Martin Stead's Monday Afternoon Club.
1: I remember buying that album back in 72, and it was just amazing.
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0: And there's a chance to test your musical knowledge with the PPQ. 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
1: Jimmy, Robert, John and John, can you name the rock band from their first names?
0: So join Martin Stead's Monday Afternoon Club. There's no joining fee. 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
1: The government has reportedly scrapped plans for new Type 83 destroyers and Type 32 frigates, redirecting defence spending towards drones and modernisation. Speaking in Ukraine, Chancellor Rachel Reeves defended her record on defence.
2: The defence investment plan will be about the wars of tomorrow and today, not of the past.
1: The Labour Party is united behind frontrunner for leadership Andy Burnham. That's what senior party figures are insisting as they dismiss the prospect of a general election. It comes as Housing Secretary Steve Reid says Sir Keir Starmer's likely successor would introduce changes in emphasis, but stick to the fundamentals like the government's rules on borrowing. And the Princess of Wales has completed the Three Peaks Challenge in a surprise feat of endurance to raise money for a cancer charity. Kate revealed in a message on social media that she had successfully taken on the trek, not only as a physical endeavour, but to give something back. That's the latest from Radio News Hub. I'm Dave Cronin.
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1: Monday will be dry with sunny spells for many, scattered showers are possible across the north. Temperatures around average with highs of 20 to 23 degrees Celsius.
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0: So hello again and welcome to 2 hours of classic gold. Great music to play you and one or two of my guilty pleasures. Pretty distinctive too. Yep, the Trogs. The Swinging Blue Jeans and their Last Swing. Accept me for what I am. I think I share an enthusiasm for Dionne Warwick with one of my heroes, Tony Blackburn.
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1: Andy Burnham will promise to give Britain the circuit breaker it needs in a major speech in Manchester today. The Labour leadership frontrunner is set to unveil sweeping devolution plans, including a new Number 10 North and ambitions for good growth in every postcode. He'll argue power should be pushed out of Whitehall and in to local communities. Rescue efforts continue in Venezuela days after two powerful earthquakes killed nearly 1,500 people. Local and international crews have been working to find those trapped under the rubble, but they've been overshadowed by civilian efforts to rescue people. During last week's heatwave, the RAC saw their patrols go out to 20% more breakdowns than usual for the time of year. Here's RAC spokesperson Harriet Hernando.
2: Tyre blowouts have been quite common, and they're caused by air expanding in the heat. If your tyres are showing signs of cracking, do get them checked out straight away.
1: And Emma Raducanu's withdrawn from Wimbledon through injury. It's another blow in an already disrupted year, but she says she's looking forward to getting back. For On Radio News Hub, I'm Frankie Hairsine.
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1: Largely dry with prolonged sunny spells, getting cloudier as the day goes on though, particularly in the west. Some scattered showers across the far north, but a warm day with a high of 24 degrees Celsius.
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0: Andy Lonsdale's not a doctor, but he might just be your cure for boredom. Andy's our What's On guru, and he's here every Monday night from 8.
1: Talking about the stuff that's on and about, not just locally, not just round Dewsbury, Heppenwick area, but also Huddersfield, and then kind of moving a bit out and about, doing Leeds, Bradford, Wakefield.
0: So if you fancy a walk, some culture at the theatre, or need something to occupy the kids, Andy's got some great ideas, all mixed in with more music variety.
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1: Hello, Ben Monte here with Monday's Morning Report. It's Monday the 29th of June and England are officially in the last 32 of the World Cup after qualifying for the knockout stage. And the question on everyone's mind is it coming home? Well, for some fans over in the States, it's not even a question.
2: Let's put it this way, we're not having I've got two other kids and a wife, we're not having a family holiday. I don't think in the summer, which probably hasn't been going too well.
1: Also today,
3: fish stocks have hugely declined. So cod and mackerel, for example, are in huge decline in UK waters.
1: What could possibly be the environmental benefit to dropping large boulders in the ocean? Well, that's what Greenpeace are doing. Stick around to find out why. And Madame Tussauds have a new waxwork out. I wonder who it is.
4: Working with the artists here in Madame Tussauds was a pleasure. I mean, since I was younger, I've always loved art.
1: Now let's see what the weather has in store for us today. It's looking like a dry day for most of us, with plenty of sunshine to enjoy as well. If you're in the north, keep an umbrella close by, as there is a chance of a few scattered showers, and it'll be a little breezy too. Elsewhere, conditions will stay settled, with temperatures returning to around what's typical for this time of year, following last week's heatwave. Now then, before we get going, let's take a look at some of the other stories making headlines today. In the newsroom is Frankie.
5: Andy Burnham will promise to give Britain the circuit breaker it needs in a major speech in Manchester today. The Labour leadership frontrunner is set to unveil sweeping devolution plans and ambitions for good growth in every postcode. He'll argue power should be pushed out of Whitehall and in to local communities. A man charged with attempted murder after a car hit pedestrians in London is due in court today. 5 people injured, with 3 of them taken to hospital. The car hit them on Ealing Broadway at around Saturday afternoon, although it's not being treated as terrorism. 34-year-old Tamir Ahmed Mohammed is also charged with other offences, including dangerous driving. In a report published today, the Children's Commissioner is calling for a better strategy to tackle children's mental health care waiting lists. Nathan Abrahams has the details.
6: Dame Rachel D'Souza is warning that demand for children and young people's mental health services is rising, and rising faster than in previous years. Her annual report says for the first time, over 1 million children in England had active referrals to mental health services last year. She's now calling for the Department of Health to have a more specific focus on children.
5: Rescue efforts continue in Venezuela days after 2 powerful earthquakes, killing nearly 1,500 people. Local and international crews have been working to find those trapped under the rubble, but they've been overshadowed by civilian efforts to rescue people. During last week's heatwave, the RAC saw their patrols go out to 20% more breakdowns than usual for the time of year. It comes as the UK experienced record-breaking high temperatures for June. RAC spokesperson Harriet Hernando can tell us more.
7: Tyre blowouts have been quite common, and they're caused by air expanding in the heat. If your tyres are showing signs of cracking, do get them checked out straight away.
5: Andima Raducanu's withdrawn from Wimbledon through injury. The British number one's leg injury has become a stress fracture, and she's been medically advised to miss the tournament. It's another blow in an already disrupted year, with numerous injuries keeping her off the court, but she says she looks forward to getting back.
1: Right, let's take a quick tour of the front pages this morning. And as we enter a new and very important week in British politics, it's Andy Burnham dominating many of them. The Times, Financial Times, Telegraph and The Sun all look ahead to a major speech later today, where the man expected to become the next Prime Minister will promise a huge shift of power away from Westminster and towards local communities. The Daily Mail also leads on Burnham, but says those plans could come alongside what it calls a tax raid on middle-class southerners. Elsewhere, the Princess of Wales makes several front pages after completing the Three Peaks Challenge for charity, while The Express leads on a tribunal involving nurses and NHS changing rooms. In sport, The Sun looks ahead to England's World Cup clash with DR Congo, and The Telegraph pictures Ben Stokes after he announced his retirement from international cricket. Stokes is number one on trend on the socials too, with plenty of tributes to his career, clips of his best cricketing moments, and a bit of general dismay from the public over the announcement. And there's also a bit of disappointment for tennis fans too, with Emma Raducanu pulling out of Wimbledon through injury. Now, it's certainly exciting watching England play in the World Cup from home, but what's it like being in the stadiums, and is it worth the hefty price tag? Holly Hughes has more.
8: Will 2026 finally be the year football comes home? Well, some fans who've made the big trip to the US seem to think so. In fact, some had already bought tickets and flights for the knockout clash in Atlanta before the tournament had even started. Fan Richard Bean from Manchester is travelling with his son.
2: It's a bit expensive, but we've had a great time. We're out in Stamford in Connecticut, which is a bit out of the way, a bit more peaceful, and then we're coming into New York and we've been to Boston, using that as our base. But it's been fantastic. We went to Qatar. Qatar was a bit better because it was nearer, you could go to different games, but it's still been a fantastic experience. It's now, and hopefully it'll continue to be so. So we've got last 32, so Boston, Saturday, last 32, in Atlanta hopefully, because if it isn't in Atlanta, we're not going, because we've had to buy the tickets and the airlines and this and the other. And then if we do well and get to the final, we'll be back for that. Yeah, I mean, obviously, when you're booking, you don't know where you're going to be. But we went through with the members of the England Travel Club, so that was all easy and whatever else. It's just that not knowing, but the prices of that, we've just had to take a punt.
9: His wife might find out.
2: You know what, I've not even thought about it. I paid for it all in little bits, and I don't even want to add it all up. But let's put it this way, I've got two other kids and a wife. We're not having a family holiday, I don't think, in the summer, which probably hasn't gone down too well. So that gives an indication.
10: We've done some touristy stuff today, so we've been at the Rockefeller, in the Empire State Building. We've got the darts tonight at the Madison Square Gardens. We're doing baseball tomorrow. We are cramming it in big time. And I've still got England time on my watch. It says 4:45. What time is it? 11:45. So I'm, jangled, to say the least.
11: As I said, to be honest, it's been on my bucket list. So to actually do an England game and also do a bit of sightseeing in New York, it's a bucket list thing that I've managed to tick off, which is good.
10: From everything I've seen from an outside looking on, obviously I've been incredibly jealous of the Scots. Everyone seems to have fallen in love with them, so hopefully the Americans are fully in love with the English as well. So we had a good night last night in Times Square. It was full of Ecuadorians, so some of the songs they were singing sounded a bit more cheerful than I predict a riot. But yeah, it was a good vibe and everyone was loving each other. It was good. We got incredibly lucky because the guy that we're meeting at the darts tonight is an elite England fan. He's been going for forever, home and away. So he knew in December he was going to get tickets, and he knew in December he had two spare tickets. We got the two spare tickets. We're going to pay for him, but we're obviously going to pay the first value for him. So we found the flights, we're okay, the hotel's all right. I'm going to say four pints of Guinness last night in an Irish bar was $52.
11: It's a bit toppy price.
10: Having to bite my lip, but it is what it is.
8: Well, we always get excited, don't we? But hopefully all of those years of hurt will soon come to an end.
1: Thanks for that, Holly. Now, I've got a strange question for you. Imagine heading out to sea with a boatload of giant boulders and deliberately dropping them overboard. It may sound very unusual, but that's exactly what Greenpeace says it's preparing to do as part of a campaign to stop what it calls destructive industrial fishing in waters that are supposed to be protected. Liz Whittaker has more.
12: It's part of a plan to create new underwater boulder barriers in English marine protected areas. Those are places that are designated to protect wildlife and vulnerable habitats. Greenpeace says the boulder barriers are designed to stop large trawlers from operating in those areas. The main concern is around bottom trawling, which is a type of trawling where heavy fishing gear is dragged along the seabed, potentially damaging habitats and ecosystems. Felix Lane is a political campaigner for Greenpeace. He explains why it's so destructive.
3: There's a few different types of destructive industrial fishing, but bottom trawling is one of the most destructive types. And there's a few different things that it does. Firstly, it kind of destroys the habitat of the seabed. It kind of scrapes the seabed. And that is damaging for the habitat itself, but it also releases lots of carbon. It also leads to overfishing. So a lot of destructive industrial fishing fishes tons and tons and tons of fish. And as a result of this, over many years, we've seen that fish stocks have hugely declined. So cod and mackerel, for example, are in huge decline in UK waters. The other thing that it does is there's a lot of bycatch. So things like dolphins, sharks, rays all get caught in the nets and die as a result often. And there's also the human impact. So, for example, destructive industrial fishing has a massive impact on small-scale inshore fishing fleet. It makes it harder for them to make a living and undercatch.
12: It's not the first time the group's taken this approach. Similar barriers were created in protected waters in 2020 and 2021. The government has already proposed extending restrictions on bottom trawling in more marine protected areas, but Greenpeace says progress has been too slow and doesn't go far enough. The latest campaigns also attracted support from a number of well-known names, including actor Simon Pegg, broadcaster Stephen Fry, and singer Paloma Faith. In a letter to the Prime Minister, they argue industrial fishing is damaging marine life and undermining the very purpose of protected areas. The government rejects suggestions it's failing to act. A spokesperson for the Environment Department says there are already strict protections in place, with measures restricting damaging fishing activity in more than 100 marine protected areas, and says ministers are considering further restrictions following a recent consultation. But for Greenpeace, the answer is simple. If an area is labelled as protected, then it should be protected in practice as well as on paper.
3: I know it sounds like quite a big thing to be doing, but we feel it's so important that we protect the ocean and the sea. And we hope it sends a clear message that, you know, this is vital and this is urgent.
1: Still to come, there's a brand new show making waves at the London Palladium. Plus, not too far away, Madame Tussauds have unveiled their latest waxwork.
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1: Welcome back. There's a chance for Formula One fans to grab a picture with the reigning champion. Well, kind of. Lando Norris is the latest celeb to see himself in wax form at Madame Tussauds. The figure is kitted out in one of Norris's race suits, donated by the man himself, as well as a replica of the helmet worn when he clinched the title at last year's Abu Dhabi Grand Prix. He says it's so unbelievably lifelike.
4: To feel immortalized by Madame Tussauds is incredible. It's something... yeah, I guess a lot of people dream of having or getting done. And it's odd. I mean, it's a very odd sensation to see myself, you know. I always see myself in a mirror in the morning or the evening, see pictures of me. But to see me is a very different thing. So, yeah, very happy. Very happy I got the opportunity and even happier now it's all done. I think to have the figure here in London, just my home, is the most important thing. I mean, it's where I grew up. It's where I spent all my years getting to this point, you know, in my McLaren suits and becoming the race driver that I am today. So, yeah, maybe in the future there'll be more of me in other places. But for now, you know, to start off here at home and the place where I grew up and the place I became that is the perfect place. So I'm very happy to see you. Working with the artists here in Madame Tussauds was a pleasure. I mean, I've always been, since I was younger, I've always loved art and kind of just creativity myself. Not so much that I've done sculpting and modeling like so, but, you know, my helmet design and suits and stuff when I was younger. So I've always been fascinated by seeing a project like this from start to end, you know, and kind of trying to picture seeing me and then, you know, getting asked like the color of my eyes, all of these different things. And just slowly seeing step by step it turn into the thing is pretty amazing. So it's cool. It was a lot of fun. I just smiled for a long time. Not gonna lie, I've never smiled that much ever. But it came out really well. And I mean, it looks like me. So yeah, it's pretty cool. This has just been my helmet design for the last few years. So we wanted to make it obviously as current as possible because people that are now watching me on TV now, will probably recognize me the most like this. This has just always been my colors. I've always loved my fluorescent yellow. And this has just been what I've had for the last 2 or 3 years as a helmet design. So it's kind of, I hope and I think, what people know me as and to have. So we wanted to keep that with this. I have a lot of fans and supporters that don't get to see me at races or get to travel and do those kind of things. So at least they'll be able to come and see me here. But I hope they love it. I'm sure they're going to love it. Excited to see what they come up with too. I guess I probably would want to see my figure in two places.
7: Okay.
4: One would be sat in the car. Obviously, when I'm on track, I've got a helmet on, so you don't really see me. But like just in the garage to kind of, you know, if I'm walking by, I see the car, I see me in the car. Just to kind of get the sense of, yeah, me in a race car, because that's something I've always wanted to do, is see me driving. And I think that's as close as I can get to seeing me driving. The second place would be on a podium. Perfect place, Silverstone, top step. So an exact replica of last year, and just be able to like see it from a fan's point of view, you know, to be down below the podium.
1: You can see and pose next to Lando at Madame Tussauds in London from tomorrow. Now, not too far away, there's a big buzz in the theatre world. Well, there's a big show that's landed at the London Palladium for the summer. Lucy's off to the theatre.
15: When Sam Ryder sang this at Eurovision 4 years ago. Who'd have guessed his next big performance would see him play Jesus? Yes, he's the titular role in Andrew Lloyd Webber's Jesus Christ Superstar. The show's a rock opera with all of the dialogue shared through song. It looks at the final days of Jesus through the eyes of his betrayer, Judas. But Judas isn't just played by one person. A whole host of different celebrities will be taking on the role, including actor Richard Armitage, singer Boy George, Julian Clary and Leighton Williams. Sam says he's been going to see shows to prepare.
16: I feel incredibly privileged to be here. This is my first time at the Olivier Awards. I feel very humbled to have been invited and be a guest here. This is not my usual world. So, I'm buzzing, very grateful. I've been a fan of theatre since I was a kid, but more in music, you know, like more going to concerts and seeing bands and stuff like that. So I'm really delving into a lot of old favourites at the moment. So any spare time I get, I'm now just somewhere on the West End watching something. I went to see Phantom for the first time ever.
15: Now, if you're not familiar with the show, you may well know a few songs from the soundtrack.

0: worry if you don't trust me, there's some proper tunes in there. Excitingly, fans have the chance to watch the show from the stage. I'll be honest, I never expected I'd get to stand on stage at the Palladium, but when I saw the tickets were £25, I jumped at the chance. As per the online rules, though, audience members on stage have to wear dark clothing, be able to stand for the duration, and of course, not distract the performers. Well, Sam says it's a bit of a change for him, doing 8 shows a week.
1: I'm having this real crash course in basically a discipline that I didn't really completely understand, and I'm learning as quick as I can, but I'm loving every second of it because it only exists in that form once, one night when you go and see it. And it's really similar to, if I try and bring an analogy close to recording music, it's like recording on tape, which I love doing as well. Like it has to be then and there, warts and all, and that's the beauty of it. You get all the feeling.
0: And before the previews have even ended, the show has been extended. So if you can't get in the summer, don't panic. It'll head to the iconic Theatre Royale Drury Lane from the 16th of October into January next year.
2: Now, before we go, Frankie's back with a quick look at the sport.
3: England captain Ben Stokes has announced his shock retirement from international cricket during the third test at Trent Bridge. The news broke as he was in the middle of a huge bowling spell, prompting a standing ovation before he took a wicket with his very next ball. It follows a recent disciplinary episode and an emotional team address, with Stokes telling the players the next days would be his final match for England. In the World Cup, England's 2-0 win over Panama seals the top spot. Now all eyes turn to DR Congo in the round of 32. After beating Panama, England head to Atlanta next, with Thomas Tuchel warning they must stay laser-focused on DR Congo. We spoke to these fans in New Jersey.
4: In the end, Harry Kane popped up with a header and job done, yeah. On to the last 32.
5: Fantastic as always. It's coming home. We can't wait.
6: That's all we've got time for on Monday's Morning Report, sadly. Thanks so much for listening. We'll be back again tomorrow with your next update and some more great stories for you. Until then, I hope you have a lovely day and an even better week.

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1: Andy Burnham's pledging to deliver Britain the circuit breaker it needs in a major speech today. Ben Monte has more.
2: The Makerfield MP, widely considered to be all but set to become Sir Keir Starmer's successor, will set out a plan for a number 10 in the north. He's looking to implement a 10-year plan, aiming to raise living standards through reindustrialisation, housing, infrastructure and reform of essential utilities. Senior Labour figures insist they are behind him and say voters want Labour to get on with the job.
1: Rescue efforts continue in Venezuela days after two powerful earthquakes killed nearly 1,500 people. Civilians are also stepping up to find those still trapped. Around 1 in 10 children in England were referred to mental health services last year, with the Children's Commissioner calling it a crisis. Dame Rachel D'Souza says we need a shift in approach. And Ben Stokes admits years of being England's test captain has left him feeling burnt out after announcing his retirement from international cricket. He says the captaincy does drain you, but it's been the best thing he's been asked to do. From Radio News Hub, I'm Frankie Hairsine.
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1: Largely dry with prolonged sunny spells, getting cloudier as the day goes on though, particularly in the west. Some scattered showers across the far north, but a warm day with a high of 24 degrees Celsius.
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1: Andy Burnham will promise to give Britain the circuit breaker it needs in a major speech in Manchester today. Ben Montse has more.
2: The Labour leadership frontrunner is set to unveil sweeping devolution plans, including a new number 10 in the north and ambitions for good growth in every postcode. He'll argue power should be pushed out of Whitehall and into local communities, giving new powers to mayors over housing and education. Senior Labour figures say they're behind Mr Burnham and dismissed the idea of the need for a general election.
1: More than a million children in England were referred to mental health services last year. The Children's Commission has called it a crisis, saying we need to change the way we address it. Local and international rescue teams continue to search for survivors after two devastating earthquakes in Venezuela. Last week's quakes are known to have killed nearly 1,500 people. And Ben Stokes admits years of being England's test captain has left him feeling burnt out after announcing his retirement from international cricket. Stokes says being captain was the best thing he's been asked to do. From Radio News Hub, I'm Frankie Hairsign.
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1: Largely dry with prolonged sunny spells, getting cloudier as the day goes on though, particularly in the west. Some scattered showers across the far north, but a warm day with a high of 24 degrees Celsius.
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0: just hate Mondays? Well, liven up the start of another week by joining Martin Stead's Monday Afternoon Club.
1: I remember buying that album back in 72 and it was just amazing.
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0: And there's a chance to test your musical knowledge with the PPQ. 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
0: So join Martin Stead's Monday Afternoon Club. 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
1: Andy Burnham's pledging to deliver Britain the circuit breaker it needs in a major speech today, unveiling his plans for devolution and the economy. Ben Montse has more.
2: The Makerfield MP, widely considered to be all but set to become Sir Keir Starmer's successor, will set out a plan for a number 10 in the north. He's looking to implement a 10-year plan, aiming to raise living standards through reindustrialisation, housing, infrastructure and reform of essential utilities. Senior Labour figures insist they are behind him and say voters want Labour to get on with the job.
1: Around 1 in 10 children in England were referred to mental health services last year, with the Children's Commissioner calling it a crisis. Dame Rachel D'Souza's latest report says there's no straightforward answers, but is calling for a

0: shift in approach. Rescue efforts continue in Venezuela days after two powerful earthquakes killed nearly 1,500 people. Local and international crews have been working to find those trapped under the rubble. And Emma Raducanu's withdrawn from Wimbledon through a leg injury. From Radio News Hub, I'm Frankie Hairsign.
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0: Getting cloudier, particularly in the west. Some spots of warm sunshine throughout the day, though. Scattered showers across Northern Ireland and western Scotland with a high of 24 degrees Celsius.
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Get your front row seat to some of the biggest gigs without you having to go anywhere. In concert. Hear some of the world's greatest artists recorded live in concert every weekend. On a dark desert highway, cool wind in my hair. In concert. We're caught up.

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1: Andy Burnham will prioritise to give Britain the circuit breaker it needs in a major speech in Manchester today. Ben Montse has more.
2: The Labour leadership frontrunner is set to unveil sweeping devolution plans, including a new number 10 in the north and ambitions for good growth in every postcode. He'll argue power should be pushed out of Whitehall and into local communities, giving new powers to mayors over housing and education. Senior Labour figures say they're behind Mr Burnham and dismissed the idea of the need for a general election.
1: More than a million children in England were referred to mental health services in the year up to March last year. The Children's Commission has called it a crisis, saying we need to change the way we address children's mental well-being. The government are being told to not put HS2 plans into action unless they're absolutely sure they can be delivered. Public spending watchdog the National Audit Office say they cannot repeat the failures of the previous scheme. And Ben Stokes admits years of being England's test captain has left him feeling burnt out after announcing his retirement from international cricket. For On Radio News Hub, I'm Frankie Hersine.
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2: Getting cloudier, particularly in the west. Some spots of warm sunshine throughout the day, though. Scattered showers across Northern Ireland and western Scotland with a high of 24 degrees Celsius.
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1: Thank you for coming home. Sorry that the chairs are all warm. I left them here. I

0: 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All the latest news, weather, sport, business, showbiz and health stories.
1: Tory leader Kemi Badenoch says Britain is heading for a summer of chaos, accusing Labour's Andy Byrne of planning a three-month summer holiday instead of setting out his agenda.
2: Andy Burnham is already the Prime Minister in everything but name. He needs to act like a leader, put an end to speculation, walk into Number 10, name his cabinet and come to Parliament to tell the country what he plans to do.
1: Around 1 in 10 children in England were referred to mental health services last year, with the Children's Commissioner calling it a crisis. Dame Rachel D'Souza's latest report says there's no straightforward answers as to what's driving the uptick in children needing support. Rescue efforts continue in Venezuela days after two powerful earthquakes, killing nearly 1,500 people. And Corrie's Jack P. Shepherd and his wife, Hanny Treweek, have welcomed baby girl Constance Eater. That's the latest from Radio News Hub. I'm Dave Cronin.
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1: Cloud will increase into the afternoon, particularly in the west. Scattered showers move into Northern Ireland and Western Scotland. Warm in the sunshine with highs of 24 degrees Celsius.
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1: England captain Ben Stokes has announced his shock retirement from international cricket during the third test at Trent Bridge. The news broke as he was in the middle of a huge bowling spell, prompting a standing ovation before he took a wicket with his very next ball. It follows a recent disciplinary episode and an emotional team address, with Stokes telling the players the next days would be his final match for England. In the World Cup, England's 2-0 win over Panama seals the top spot. Now all eyes turn to DR Congo in the round of 32. After beating Panama, England head to Atlanta next, with Thomas Tuchel warning they must stay laser-focused on DR Congo. We spoke to these fans in New Jersey.
2: In the end, Harry Kane popped up with a header and job done, yeah. On to the last 32.
3: Fantastic as always. It's coming home. We can't wait. Who's ready for England?
1: And in F1, George Russell capped a huge day for Mercedes with a victory in Austria, holding off Max Verstappen to reignite his title push, with Antonelli third and Hamilton down in fifth. The championship picture tightens heading into Silverstone next weekend.
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1: Household energy bills will jump by £221 from Wednesday as Ofgem's price cap rises 13%. The surge follows the Middle East conflict, which sent global costs soaring after Iran blocked the vital Strait of Hormuz. But there is a glimmer of relief. Wholesale prices have eased since the US and Iran agreed a deal to end the war, meaning October's cap may not bring another hit for customers. Holidaymakers are being warned about a surge in travel scams, with a third of people saying they've seen more fake deals on social media this year. 7 in 10 are now wary of promotional holiday emails, and half say they only trust travel firms that clearly explain how they protect customers from fraud. Payment provider MerchantPay says scammers are targeting people during peak travel season. And the Royal Mint has dropped a new 50p celebrating 100 years of the British Grand Prix, unveiled at Brooklands, where the very first race roared off in 1926. It's the first UK coin to ever honour motorsport.
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3: Katie Price says she's fascinated by how invested people still are in their life, taking the constant media attention as a compliment despite years of tough headlines. After decades in the spotlight and some brutal periods that hit her mental health, she says she's now choosing what she shares.
4: Kate was quite quiet when she was a little girl. She was quite shy.
5: Right, shall I push play?
3: Her new Sky series, Katie Price, Nothing to Hide, promises a raw look at her life in the public eye. It lands on Sky from July 8th. England's win over Panama pulled in a huge audience. A peak of 13.76 million tuned in across ITV and STV as the team seal a top spot in their group. And music venue bosses are urging the government to hand back VAT taken from the £1 a ticket fund meant for grassroots venues and musicians. They say the scheme has raised £6 million, but more than £1.2 million has gone to the Treasury at a time when small venues are fighting to survive.
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1: Nearly 10,000 people die each year in the UK from conditions directly caused by alcohol. That's approximately 27 alcohol-specific deaths every day. This figure doesn't include all deaths where alcohol played a role, such as some cancers, heart disease, accidents, violence, or other conditions made worse by drinking. Hosted by the charity Alcohol Change UK, this year's alcohol awareness campaign, Alcohol and Me, encourages the 75% of us that do drink alcohol to evaluate our relationship with it by reflecting on the role it plays in our daily lives and setting personal boundaries. Joe Marley is from Alcohol Change UK.
2: We think it's really important that all of us think about how much we're drinking and also the harms connected with alcohol. So that's really what we're encouraging people to do. There's a role for all of us to understand our own drinking and the impact that it has across society as well. And as an organisation, we are here providing tools and support to everyone who wants to change their relationship with alcohol, maybe cut down how much they're drinking, and also support others, loved ones, family members, and for professional settings as well in workplaces.
1: Joe, there's a perception that harm to our health is only encountered by heavy drinkers that regularly drink over the recommended limit of 14 units of alcohol a week, but that's not true, is it?
2: No, not at all. Alcohol harm is something that affects all of us. We live in a society where alcohol is always in the spotlight, whether that's through the marketing that we see or the role that we let it play in our own lives, where maybe it's taking focus away from the friendships and the relationships that we have. So it's really not necessarily about how much an individual is drinking, although clearly your risk can increase if you're drinking at very high levels. But all of us, I think, have grown up in a world where alcohol is really center stage. So Alcohol Change UK is there to support people at any part of their relationship with alcohol, whether you're drinking just a smaller amount or just want to cut down, to reduce how much you drink, to lessen the impact that it has. And we know that alcohol harm affects people. It's not just about the very serious conditions. It's also about the quality of sleep we're having, the effect on our relationships, anxiety, even our finances. So it's something that all of us think about or should be thinking about.
1: Research shows that 8 in 10 adults did not know the recommended weekly limit for alcohol. And whilst 85% of us had heard of alcohol units, only 38% could identify a drink containing just one unit of alcohol. It's therefore not surprising that government data shows that a high proportion of drinkers are not able to identify how many units of alcohol they consume. Talk me through the tools that you as a charity are offering that allows someone who is listening to this to accurately work out their own usage.
2: We have a really handy tool on the website that people can go and check their own drinking. It's something that I'd encourage everyone to do. Even if you think you're drinking a reasonable amount or a safe amount, it's really good just to be honest with yourself about how much you're drinking. And then as you drink more units through the week, it really increases your risk of more serious conditions, cancer, diabetes, other conditions. But I think it's really important that people know that no harm from alcohol is inevitable. Everyone can change their own relationship, could support someone else to change the relationship with alcohol and lessen the risks that you're experiencing.
1: Is the organisation you represent anti-alcohol?
2: No, Alcohol Change UK isn't anti-alcohol at all. We just want to end the harm that alcohol causes, and that's possible. You know, whether people are just choosing to think about how many units they're drinking in a week, we encourage and help people moderate how much they're drinking through the week. Our Try and Dry app is really helpful for doing that. So we're not saying you shouldn't drink alcohol at all, but really it's about being aware that when you're drinking alcohol, you've made a conscious choice to do that, and you know how much you're drinking. So it might just be that you set yourself a target using our app of 4 days during the week when you're not drinking, or the number of units that you'd like to drink to keep within that safe limit of 14 units per week. But it's really important that whatever people decide, whether that's to be permanently alcohol free and don't want to be drinking alcohol, or choose to drink sometimes, that they're comfortable to do that and they're supported, and we get rid of the kind of sober shaming that often happens, you know, when you're out in a pub with friends and you're choosing not to drink. That should just be a normal decision. There shouldn't be any judgment attached to that.
1: My grateful thanks to Joe Marley. 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
1: Andy Burnham's promise to give the UK a new direction with the biggest transfer of power outside of Whitehall in modern times. In his first major speech since the Makerfield by-election, the prospective Prime Minister promised to end politics as usual, to rescue a country which is stuck in a rut. He spoke to media and supporters gathered in central Manchester.
2: Westminster hasn't been working for people, and it hasn't been working for a very long time. In fact, it is broken. And as a result, the country isn't where it should be. It is stuck in a rut.
1: Meanwhile, the Conservative leader has warned Andy Burnham will spend the summer under pressure from unions and left-wing groups to push through policies no one voted for. And actress Dame Penelope Keith, beloved star of The Good Life and To the Manor Born, has died aged 86. That's the latest from Radio News Hub. I'm Dave Cronin.
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1: Cloud will increase into the afternoon, particularly in the west. Scattered showers move into Northern Ireland and Western Scotland. Warm in the sunshine with highs of 24 degrees Celsius.
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0: Hello, I've just popped in to remind you about Grease Paint and Stage Lights. 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
1: Andy Burnham said his plans for a number 10 North will be the nerve centre of a rewired Britain. In his first major speech, the Makerfield MP vowed to reach out to other parties in a fragmented, disjointed Westminster if he becomes Prime Minister. Mr. Burnham spoke in the People's History Museum in Manchester.
2: We need a new determination to raise living standards of every single person in this land. And we must accept that to do that, to fix the economy and the country, we need to change politics and we need to do it now.
1: More than a million children in England were referred to mental health services in the year up to March last year. The Children's Commissioner called it a crisis with no straightforward answer as to why it's happening. And the King and Queen are preparing for a series of engagements as Royal Week gets underway in Scotland. That's the latest from Radio News Hub. I'm Dave Cronin.
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1: Cloud will increase into the afternoon, particularly in the west. Scattered showers move into Northern Ireland and Western Scotland. Warm in the sunshine with highs of 24 degrees Celsius.
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0: Ugh, I hate Mondays. They are so boring.
1: I know.
0: Imagine if there was a funny radio show that actually made you laugh.
1: Well, that sounds interesting, Rebecca.
0: Hang on a minute. There is.
1: Where?
0: HWD, of course. There's more Monday night madness and mayhem from 6 till 8 p.m. I've heard it's actually pretty good. You could sound a bit more enthusiastic.
1: I am! 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
1: Andy Burnham's promised to give the UK a new direction with the biggest transfer of power out of Whitehall in modern times. In his first major speech since the Makerfield by-election, the prospective Prime Minister promised to end politics as usual and to rescue a country which is stuck in a rut. He spoke to media and supporters gathered in central Manchester.
2: Westminster hasn't been working for people, and it hasn't been working for a very long time. In fact, it is broken. And as a result, the country isn't where it should be. It is stuck in a rut.
1: The government are being told not to put HS2 plans into actions unless they're absolutely sure they can be delivered. Public spending watchdog, the National Audit Office, say they cannot repeat the failures of the previous scheme. And actress Dame Penelope Keith, beloved star of The Good Life and To the Manor Born, has died aged 86. That's the latest from Radio News Hub. I'm Dave Cronin.
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1: Cloud will increase into the afternoon, particularly in the west. Scattered showers move into Northern Ireland and Western Scotland. Warm in the sunshine with highs of 24 degrees Celsius.
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0: in this land. And we must accept that. To do that, to fix the economy and the country, we need to change politics, and we need to do it now.
1: Five people have been killed following a shooting in northern Germany. Police say two people, one of whom is a suspect, have been arrested at a youth centre in Stade. One in 10 children in England have been referred to mental health services in the past year. That equates to more than a million children, double the number in 2018 to 2019, with anxiety being the main reason. And Manchester City have confirmed Enzo Maresca as their new manager. That's the latest from Radio News Hub. I'm David Hall.
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3: WD Hospital Radio weather.
1: A heavy spell of rain this evening will move into the northwest with brisk winds. It'll be drier elsewhere with clear spells and a fresh night for many, with a low of 13 degrees Celsius.
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0: 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Music that's generally contemporary in nature, and some of which I play myself in the church music group I'm in. 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
1: Andy Burnham is to expand his office to Manchester if he becomes Prime Minister. The Makerfield MP has given his first major speech as he heads towards winning the Labour leadership race and becoming PM.
2: Westminster hasn't been working for people, and it hasn't been working for a very long time. In fact, it is broken. And as a result, the country isn't where it should be. It is stuck in a rut. And clearly we can't go on like this.
1: Former Conservative MP Craig Williams has pleaded guilty to cheating at gambling by placing bets on the date of the 2024 general election. The 41-year-old was an aide to the then Prime Minister Rishi Sunak before the election was called. One in 10 children in England

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3: A heavy spell of rain this evening will move into the northwest with brisk winds. It'll be drier elsewhere with clear spells and a fresh night for many, with a low of 13 degrees Celsius.
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Indeed, for the next 60 minutes, we'll be remembering some of those 60s hits. Remember Frank Ifield? June 1962, he was number one with that one, Frank Ifield. He was born in November 1937 in Coventry. He was raised in Australia, of course. He used to yodel a lot, didn't he, Frank Ifield? And made it in one or two movies as well. Up Jumped a Swagman was one of his tunes. But he was in the charts, as I say, in 1962. So the next 60 minutes, we'll be taking a look at some of those records, bringing back some great, great memories for you. And, well, just playing some really good tunes that you may not have heard for such a long time. How about this one from Emil Ford and the Checkmates?

Told you I was bringing back the memories today. Emil Ford and the Checkmates. Emil Ford, born in St. Lucia in October 1937. Frank Ifield, Australia, born in St. Lucia, Emil Ford, and he died in April 1916, aged 69. What do you want to make those eyes at me for? It made the charts in October 1959, 26 weeks in the charts, actually. So some great, great memories. And how about this one from the King Brothers? Remember them?

How good is that? Started off as the King Three UK brothers. There was Dennis and Michael and Anthony. And they started their career really on 6-5 Special. Remember that on television many, many years ago. You may remember one of their other famous songs, A White Sport Coat. That was one that got them into the charts. But that one, Standing on the Corner, number 4 in April 1960. Good song. Remembering the 60s, 60 Minutes of the 60s with Mike Binns. Couldn't have sixes without playing Desert Corner, could we? Sit.

And still going strong. Born in 1932, it makes him 86. Des O'Connor. Lovely, I Pretend. His first number one in May 1968. He's born in Stepney as well. Married four times too. So it says in my little notes here, he's got five children. This is 60 Minutes of the 60s with Mike Binns. I hope you're going to enjoy the music. Hope you're enjoying it so far. And we've still about three quarters of an hour to go of those great memories like this one.

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And talking of happiness, I think this one follows it quite nicely.

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Happiness to me is an ocean tide, a sunset fading on a mountainside, a big old

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Oh, Ken Dodd, what a brilliant artist he was. 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It went on forever. Yeah, such a good, good comedian and a good singer as well. Always wanted to be a singer, apparently, but because of his looks, his hairdo and his teeth, he never actually made it as a singer, although it did get to number one with that particular record back in 1964. It was such a good tune and such a good singer, Ken Dodd. And he died actually in 2018, age 91. And just before he died, he got married as well. Just to, he'd never been married, but he always said he wanted to get married, and he did it just months before he actually died. Such a good, good recording artist. Recognise this already, haven't you, from the introduction? Cliff Richard and the Shadows.

Harry Roger Webb, we know him better as Cliff Richard, of course. He's born in October 1940, and he's sold over 250 million records. Yes, 250 million records in his career. Had a lot of number ones, including Please Don't Tease, I Love You, Bachelor Boy. Summer Holiday was one of my favourites. And, of course, The Minute You're Gone. Cliff Richard, big, big artist, and been around for such a long time. It's 60 Minutes of the 60s with Mike Binns on HWD Hospital Radio. We're looking back. We're bringing back the memories.

Started a singing career with the Cliff Adams Singers. Remember them? Sing Something Simple. Always takes me back to my time when I used to go round to my grandma's on a Sunday afternoon and we used to listen to the Clitheroe Kid and then put Sing Something Simple on. Well, that's where Anita Harris started. She also appeared in one or two Carry On films, if I remember rightly, as well. That was her only top 10 hit. She had Anniversary Waltz, of course, but that only got to number 21. Anita Harris on 60 Minutes of 60s Music. Great, great song. Bringing back the memories.

Actually born in 1934, Vince Hill. Whatever happened to him? And that's his song that got to number two in 1967. Never actually got to number one. It was there or thereabouts for a few weeks, but never actually got right to the top. Vince Hill and Edelweiss. I told you we'd have some good music for you today, didn't we? And how about this one from a time before there came the New Seekers? Were they the Old Seekers? No, just the Seekers.

It was January 1965 that was in the charts. It actually get to number one as well, the first Australian group ever to hit the charts and certainly get to number one. They had one other number one, The Carnival Is Over, remember that, and one or two other top 10 hits. I can remember A World of Our Own, there was Morning Town Ride and Georgie Girl. It was a lady called Judith Derham that used to be the lead singer with that particular group. It is HWD Hospital Radio, and we play in 60 minutes of the 60s. HWD Hospital Radio. But still keeping the theme of more music variety, do you remember this one? From the Mike Psalm Singers.

Never had many hits, the Mike Psalm Singers. That was their biggest, got to number 22 in 1966. Did more backing sessions, really. Used to back some big artists like Tom Jones, Ronnie Hilton, and actually backed Cliff Richard at one stage as well, the Mike Psalm Singers. Now, back in the 1960s, which is what we're talking about, the first man was landed on the moon. Remember that? Was it real? Or was it all staged? Nobody seems to know. A lot of speculation about that. And also, on the telly in those days, probably in black and white, it was Fred and Wilma and Barney and Betty. Yes, we're talking the Flintstones. Remember them? Absolutely brilliant, the Flintstones, weren't they? Really, really good act, or really good television programme.

Never actually a massive hit for the Four Tops. You thought it was, but it never got higher than number 34. But it was right at the start of their career in 1965. Went on after that to make many, many big hit records, few number ones in there, and part of the big Motown era. Jimmy Ruffin was a big, big star in the 1960s, as was this lady too.

Back in the days when it was all sex, drugs and rock and roll, the flower power era was around. That was Petula Clark, 1965 song, And I Know a Place.

Big group in the 60s. Manfred Mann had a lot of hits. That was a big one for them. Number one, The Mighty Quinn. Also had a number one hit with Pretty Flamingo. And I believe Doo-Wah-Diddy-Diddy got to number one as well. Manfred Mann and his Earth Band.

You're listening to 60 Minutes of the 60s on HWD Hospital Radio with Mike Binns. Mary Wells, the US female artist, never had many hits, really. That was the biggest, got to number five in 1964, and nothing else really to speak of. Not quite one-hit wonders. She had one record that got to number 50 in the charts, but everybody's forgotten about that one.

staying with the American artist Sam Cooke, who didn't have a big hit first time round, only got to number 27 in 1960 with that one, Wonderful World, but it was re-recorded, re-digitalised and reissued in 1984, and it did get to number 2. A lot of people remember Sam Cooke from the Chain Gang. HWD Hospital Radio, 60 minutes of the 60s. We're going right back to where it all started, 1961. Remember this one? Rick Nelson.

Rick Nelson, of course, 1961. Always remember Rick Nelson's Garden Party. I think that was his best ever. And he was actually died very early, if I remember rightly. He was only about 45 when he died, way back in 1985. Rick Nelson and Hello, Mary Lou.

Simon and Garfunkel. Mrs. Robinson. Want to just squeeze a couple more of those 60s memories in? Gotta play this one, haven't we? From The Love Affair.

searching low. Jimmy Ruffin bringing this edition of 60 Minutes of the 60s to a close. What becomes of a broken hearted? Hope you've enjoyed the music I've played you. We brought back some memories. Some great 60s songs here on More Music Variety, HWD Hospital Radio.

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2: Andy Burnham is to create a number 10 North if he becomes Prime Minister. The frontrunner for the Labour leadership says Westminster's fragmented and disjointed and will move swathes of the government machine to Manchester. In his first major speech, the Makerfield MP says change is long overdue.
3: We need a new determination to raise living standards of every single person in this land. And we must accept that to do that, to fix the economy and the country, we need to change politics, and we need to do it now.
2: Six people have now been confirmed dead after a shooting at a youth welfare centre in northern Germany. The suspected shooter has been arrested in Stade, just west of Hamburg. The number of children being referred to mental health services in England is on the up. More than a million, double the number in 2018, are seeking help, with anxiety being the main reason. And Manchester City have confirmed Enzo Maresca as their new manager. That's the latest from Radio News Hub. I'm David Hall. Oh!

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0: sweet little mystery there by What, kicking off more Monday Night Madness and Mayhem. Only here at HWD Hospital Radio, of course. It's Rebecca and Glyn, the Mad Pair, with you. Hopefully, all the way through till 8 o'clock tonight with lots of good tunes, some new music, a new music exclusive, in fact, and a lot of banter, and hopefully some fun chat box action, because that's what we are here for, I should say. Isn't it, Mr. Jane?
1: Good evening, welcome along. It is BBC Radio Oxfordshire.
0: Is it?
1: Tonight we're talking about celery and ham.
0: Interesting. Yeah, interesting combination of food there.
1: In my left pocket I have ham.
0: Lovely. Isn't it a bit sweaty?
1: Well, that's why it's labelled as sweaty dry cured ham.
0: Lovely.
1: I got it originally from Mooga's Meats.
0: Oh, yes. Yes. We do have Mooga on the chat box. So, yeah, we can have a chat with him about that.
1: Good evening. Yes, and in my other pocket I've got, what was the other thing?
0: Celery.
1: That's right. Now, I got that not from Mooga's Meats, because he just sells meats.
0: Yeah.
1: I got it from Celia's Celery
0: Emporium.
1: Cell.
0: Emporium.

0: Celery import. Try saying that over and over again.
1: Celia's celery importment. So importment? Why do I sound weird? Because, do I sound weird?
0: Yes, because you've been drinking glucose drinks, so anything could happen.
1: No, literally, like, you sound fine, but I sound weird.
0: Well, you did lose your voice, so here we go. Link one.
1: Link one.
0: Obviously, last week we had this mega heat wave, didn't we?
1: It wasn't just that.
0: No. I'm leading to why you've lost your voice. And Mr. Jane hardly slept last week because, obviously, working nights, he had to sleep in the day and the bedroom was like a sauna.
1: Yes.
0: So you didn't get a lot of sleep. And then on Saturday at the Old Bridge, our sponsors...
1: Until Mooga's Meats kicks in.
0: Yes, until Mooga's Meats is our sponsor. You did an 80s gig all day. You started at what?
1: 12 o'clock.
0: 12 o'clock, finished at...
1: 9 o'clock.
0: 9 o'clock. And the poor guy lost his voice.
1: I did, but I tell you what, we made some people's days.
0: Oh, we did. It was packed there all day.
1: We got some really good compliments, didn't we?
0: Yeah, we did, we did. I had a good day. I spent some time...
1: In fact, what do you mean, we did?
0: You did. I spent the day with friends. It was lovely.
1: Yeah, I know. I spent the day... Do you know what? It's weird, because I actually loved doing it.
0: Yeah, it was a really good vibe, actually. Apart from those people that tried to mess with the equipment.
1: Don't. Anyway, and don't. That could be another link.
0: Yeah.
1: But I genuinely didn't think until the end of it that I'd not sat down all day. I just basically stood up. But I know that if I'd have sat down, I'd have become lethargic.
0: You would, yeah.
1: And a little bit smaller.
0: How can you get smaller? How can you get
1: the
0: smaller?
1: If I sat on a chair, right, if it has to be a high chair, then I'm actually taller when I'm sat down.
0: Yeah, you are.
1: Which is brilliant.
0: So you're in fact doing another set
1: in two weeks. I think it's the 11th. Or, yeah. Hang on, you carry on yapping and I'll look at the date.
0: Yes, yeah, so it's a Saturday though, isn't it?
1: Yeah.
0: Whatever is 2 weeks Saturday, you're doing a 90s set, which I'm very much looking forward to because I do love me some 80s and 90s music. He's looking actually on the year planner. There you go. So Mooga and Mrs. Mooga, if you would like to come along to that one, because I know you said you were thinking about coming.
1: Well, I was thinking about being Prime Minister, but I don't think I'm going to do it.
0: Well, that didn't work, did it?
1: Well, do you know what? I'm better than the numpties that we've had recently. Right. I mean, look who we've had. We've had Harold Wilson.
0: Who?
1: We've had John... Thatcher. We've had
0: John Thatcher.
1: Who else have we had? We've had Kevin Bacon.
0: Claudia Winkleman.
1: Claudia Winkleman. Winkleman. And we've had Tess Daly even got her ropes in, didn't she?
0: Probably but then do a better job, actually.
1: You might, yeah.
0: Anyway, this isn't a political show, Mr. Jane.
1: I love a political debate. Right. Right. Pretend. No, listen, this is really good. There's an actual radio station where people ring in and they give like a debate on air. So, right, you're the presenter of the show.
0: I hate it when you put me on the spot.
1: You're going to love this, right? And I'll be the caller, Mike, and the call I'm talking about the tax on
0: parsnips.
1: Right, here we go. Right. So, ring it up. Right. So you're the presenter, and I'm like, say I'm Mike Stanley from Barnsley.
0: Yeah. Good evening, Mike. You are 3 to HWD Hospital Radio. What would you like to talk to us about tonight?
1: Well, it's about tax on parsley.
0: Parsnips. You can't even get
1: Hang on, all right. I like parsnips.
0: Oh, my goodness.
1: Right.
0: Why does this never work?
1: Parsnips, right. I've written parsnips.
0: Parsnips.
1: Right, there are some about the tax on parsnips, Rebecca. Oh, I went to parsnip shop last week, and I tell you what, I used to get 3 parsnips for a pound.
0: Mm-hmm.
1: One now. One.
0: One for a pound,
1: And he even offered to start shaving it.
0: Right.
1: To try and save it. And I don't get to the point.
0: And I don't know what this country's come to. I really don't.
1: Well,
0: really
1: you
0: don't
1: say
0: know.
1: That, don't you? But it's all these people just buying the parsnips from Lidl and Aldi. And then when Mr. Parsnip, the parsnip shopman, he can't get them in cheaper anymore. So he has to go to Lidl and Poundland, buy all the parsnips and then put them in his shop and then pretend to from his front shop.
0: Well, I'll tell you, if you're looking for some good quality, well-priced meat, I can highly recommend Mooga's Meats. Found on all high streets.
1: Find a little piggy. Mooga's got it covered.
0: Why?
1: He will shave it for you inside the shop.
0: What are you talking about?
1: That's the jingle.
0: I love it. So who is on the chat box tonight? We haven't even said hello. Christopher was the earliest bird.
1: Who's probably
0: on
1: since
0: the chat
1: gone.
0: Box. No, he'll still be here. We had Helen.
1: Hello,
0: she came on. Willie.
1: Hello, William.
0: We've got Mooga.
2: Oh, no, it's not William.
0: No. We've got the Moogas and we've got Lovely Liz from Scotland. Shire.
1: Well, you say Lovely Liz. I say the pensioner with issues.
0: The pensioner with issues, yeah.
1: Well, it's not an issue if she can get to an off-licence, is it? Everything's fine then.
0: Oh, when it starts, Liz. This is why she tunes in. I bet you missed us last week, didn't you?
1: I did.
0: Yeah. It's 12 minutes past six, and this is Soul Man,
1: Sam Day. Talk about these parsnips, and about these parsnips.
0: Yes, love.

0: That is tune, isn't it? That was lovely, Mr. Jones. So Glenn requested that one, didn't you?
1: Who did?
0: You did.
1: How can I request a song for our own show?
0: You asked me to play it. And no. I've got something exciting as well before we talk about what we said we were going to talk about.
1: Yes.
0: Thanks to the wonderful Mike Stanley, a.k.a. Mooga, who is an absolute legend.
1: Legend.
0: So before Glenn and I did music together, I was in a band for quite a few years called Future Perfect, and we did a song called Discover Me, and unfortunately my bandmate removed said song from everything because he didn't like it, and it always made me sad because it's a great song, and Mooga thankfully had a copy of it. And he sent it over to us. So we are going to be playing that this evening. And I'm so excited because I don't think the song has ever had radio play.
1: It deserves it.
0: So thank you so much for that, Mooga. Really appreciate it.
1: Absolutely, yeah.
0: And we were not here last week. And Mr. Jane just wanted to say a little thing about that.
1: Yeah, yeah. So basically, yeah, my mum was in hospital this time last week. She's been in and out of hospital on and off for the last sort of year and a half.
0: Yeah, she has, to be fair.
1: Numerous things going on there. Good news is she is back at home for now.
0: She is.
1: And they're monitoring her situation and blah, blah, blah, blah. She's got to eat more and she's got to stay hydrated. And she's just got to stay well.
0: Got to look after herself.
1: Eh?
0: Got to look after herself.
1: You got to look after... everybody's got to look after themselves. It's all right, you know, letting the system look after you, but you've got to do a little bit yourself as well. And I don't want to sound like a pain in the bottom, but it's like a needle stuck on repeat when, as far as my mum's concerned.
0: Yeah.
1: Love her to bits. She needs to help herself as well.
0: So that's why we weren't here last week.
1: That's why we weren't here. But it was warm and we was in and out of hospital and it was just like, oh, do you know what? We can't. We just can't. Because if we'd got here and had to be called away, it then spoils the flow and blah, blah, blah, blah. So it's sometimes easy just to go, no, we need to...
0: Yeah.
1: Prioritise and unfortunately, you lot probably enjoyed us not being
0: No.
1: It was a sensible 2 hours for you.
0: Mooga saying, no problem, can't wait to hear it. Will it be before 7? It will indeed.
1: Why? Have you got some pork to scratch?
0: Pork to scratch for his Mooga. No,
1: listen, man, do not dictate to us. Well, that's good, but as long as it's before 7 o'clock. Because it's 7 o'clock, I might have to go and find some pork.
0: No, he says, he's also said a couple of comments up. I sell carrots as well, wonky ones.
1: I know, I ignored that because. We listen, pal, Mooga's meats. We're not going down the vegetable route just yet. You'll be doing a full-blown Sunday dinner before long.
2: Oh, and I do gravy granules as well.
0: Mooga, I've got a good business idea for
1: you.
0: I
1: have as well.
0: So you could do Mooga's meats with a restaurant. So you're basically selling your wares, your meat, and then you also have a restaurant cooking it.
1: That's great.
0: That is a good idea.
1: And if that doesn't take off, then we could do the other thing that I suggested, where if Mooga's meets the butcher's fails, which he might do because I've seen he doesn't wash his hands very often, then he could go down celebrity spotting route.
0: Yeah.
1: And it could be called Mooga meets.
0: He did genuinely came up with that before the first song came on for the show. He said, hey, it could be Mooga meets.
1: Mooga meets.
0: If Mooga's meets doesn't take off.
1: Yeah, if Mooga's meets fails, he could stalk Tom Cruise and be Mooga meets. What are you doing the wrap it up thing for, love?
0: Because I want to play a jingle.
1: Right, crack on.
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0: Can I get another song on now? Because I think you've waffled enough about Mooga's meets.
1: Not.
0: This is Ollie Alexander with Dizzy.

0: quite like that tune. I can imagine dancing on the dance floor to that one.
1: I can imagine Mooga stripping his pork loins to that.
0: Why does that sound wrong?
1: I don't know, love.
0: So, Mr. Dane, you have something you'd like to say?
1: Yeah, just thanks, everybody. I meant to mention that because I was explaining about my mum being in hospital and lots of people were wishing the best. So thank you so much for all your kind words. She's all right. She's all right. Anyway, exclusive. Yeah, we've been away for a week and then it's all exclusive,
0: all
1: isn't it?
0: All exclusive.
1: So this exclusive is actually quite exciting. In the studio tonight, you've got moi.
0: And moi.
1: And Lady Moi. And collectively, there are four brand new eyes in the room.
0: Yes. Well, technically, yeah.
1: Well, they are.
0: You've just started wearing contact lenses.
1: Yes, so I've not ditched the glasses, but they're certainly on the back burner now.
0: Yeah.
1: Took me a while to get them in.
0: Yeah, it did, to
1: I'm
0: be
1: not
0: fair.
1: I'm not going to fib. But once I got them in, they were like, oh my gosh, I can see again.
0: Yeah, and I picked up my new glasses today, my reading glasses, and they're really nice because my last pair were freebies, so they weren't great. These are really nice.
1: They do, they suit you.
0: Yeah, they're really pretty, aren't they?
1: Yeah, you look like Mr. T from Fall Guy. Not Fall Guy, 18. What am I on about?
0: I haven't got a glimpse.
1: No, you don't. You look beautiful. You always look beautiful. Aww. You look beautiful in a black sack.
0: I'm yet to try that as an outfit, I've got
1: to say. I mean, like breathing still, just not in like a...
0: just poke some armholes through.
1: Do
0: and go,
1: me. Hey. Tell you, how much money would we save?
0: A lot.
1: Because
0: you'd be a bit sweaty, though, in the heat wave, wouldn't it?
1: No, get your see-through ones, then.
0: I've got to say, I'm going to be really British now and talk about the weather
1: please,
0: just for a minute.
1: Don't.
0: And say, I am so relieved that it's cooler now. No, I am. When that weather broke on Sunday and it was that bit cooler, it's taken a couple of days for our house to kind of cool down. It's been a sweat box.
1: It was 26 degrees last night in the house.
0: I know.
1: Wasn't it?
0: I'm looking forward to the winter in it, though, because it's certainly going to be warm.
1: Oh, I hate winter. And then when winter comes, I'm looking forward to summer. Then when summer comes and we have a good summer, I'm rolling winter.
0: I know, we're never happy as British, are we? Right.
1: Oi!
0: Right.
1: No, I'll dictate the right and the...
0: It's scratchy but catchy time.
1: Oh, right. So...
0: If you don't know what scratchy but catchy is...
1: Well, it is a disease, look.
0: You're a bit scratchy,
1: aren't
0: you?
1: I'm a bit scratchy.
0: You got bitten.
1: I got bitten. And I got bitten earlier today as well. You get bitten.
0: Yeah.
1: It's weird, this, because it's a really nice feeling, that first initial...
0: Yeah, when you first scratch the
1: And then all that
0: itch.
1: Yellow stuff comes out.
0: Ugh,
1: and it's like, this is not good, is it?
0: No.
1: Should it be yellow?
0: Can we just not? Scratch a bit catchy.
1: It's like custard.
0: It's a banging tune on vinyl, and Mr. Jane chose this evening's...
1: I'm being told to stop it now.
0: Just...
1: Stop it. She's like, give up. I can lip read, you know.
0: Will you just not?
1: I can lip read, you know. You've got another bar left of this.
0: Okay.
1: I can certainly lip read. Right, what am I saying now?
0: I can't repeat that. This is Nick Kershaw now.

0: taking us back to 1985 indeed. Long time ago, Nick Kershaw and Wide Boy, and you know, it's time for the Barry White version.
1: But he doesn't sing anymore now, so you missed the Barry White option.
0: Yeah, but you can hear the music. Actually,
1: it's Gary Bright.
0: That's kind of cool. I quite like that, actually.
1: Take me to insanity.
0: Yeah, love
1: that worked.
0: Yeah, that's really good. Love it,
1: didn't it?
0: Do well, we didn't quite get a chance to do the Barry White version.
1: You
0: did the Barry White instrumental version. There you go. That's what that was.
1: Barry White instrumental version.
0: It just is.
1: That doesn't make sense, love. That's like saying, "Oh, I love the vocals on all the Shadow songs."
0: Yeah, they're brilliant, actually.
1: Yeah, yeah. I mean, oh, they're all in tune with each other, especially Hank Marvin when he starts singing. They don't sing. So, what?
0: Do you know, the Shadows remind me of my dad because he loves the Shadows so much. And Albatross as well, which I know isn't the Shadows, that's Fleetwood Mac.
1: Yeah.
0: That was good.
1: Hey, listen, we played Fleetwood Mac the other day at the gig.
0: Yeah.
1: And it was You Can Go Your Own Way.
0: Yeah.
1: Right. So, at the end of that, I didn't ever realise till Saturday that it actually sounds like The Chain.
0: Hmm.
1: Because it's from the... Is it...
0: It's the same.
1: Rumours?
0: Yeah, Rumours, yeah.
1: And that's off that album as well, isn't it? And I thought, wow, that's so...
0: Did you ever watch the classic album series?
1: No.
0: So I watched the making of Rumours. That was probably one of the best music documentaries.
1: Oh, no, we watched it. I'm sure we watched it.
0: No, we haven't watched that one. I watched it in a previous life.
1: Hey, I tell you what we did watch, though. Did you ever see the Brit Awards with Mick Fleetwood and Samantha Fox?
0: No.
1: Hideous.
0: Why?
1: So they present. Oh my! Have you never seen it?
0: No, I haven't.
1: Right, we'll have to look at the.
0: We need to watch it on YouTube.
1: It is comically bad.
0: Is it?
1: Because both of them don't know what they're saying, and they're presenting the whole show.
0: Hilarious.
1: It was quite awkward to watch.
0: Do you know one of my favourite people for presenting, and I don't think he does it anymore?
1: Does it?
0: Ricky Gervais. When he did that, where he just like roasts everybody. I just think it's brilliant.
1: Did he do the Golden Globes?
0: Yeah.
1: Right.
0: I think they might have got him, I could be wrong, a couple of times. And then after the last one, they were like, no, we can't have him back. Because he's on the money. He's absolutely on the mark with what he says. And I'm just sat there like inwardly cringing, but in a good way, because it's like, it needs to be said.
1: Now, when I do that in real time, Rebecca.
0: It's nerve-wracking.
1: Right, it's nerve-wracking. But I get told off, right? You loved Ricky Gervais doing it, but you don't like me doing it.
0: Well, yeah, because I have to live with you.
1: Same.
0: I don't have to live with Ricky Gervais.
1: No, I tell you what, I reckon he loves pets.
0: He is a huge animal lover.
1: Yeah, so
0: absolutely.
1: So you would probably get on really well with him because you're used to what I'm like and my temperament.
0: Mm.
1: I'm not like a dog. What sort of temperament's Glenn got? Well, I don't know. He's a bit rabid. That's what temperament's your dog.
0: Have you seen the comment on the chat box from Mooga?
1: No.
0: It says Glenn used to be a wide boy.
1: I did used to be a wide boy.
2: Hey, I'm a wide boy.
1: No, I think you might mean fat. I don't know. What do you mean by that, you sarky get? Listen, just because you're a butcher...
0: Yes, Mooga.
1: What?
0: Mooga's put, I want Barry from Watford to host the Brit Awards.
1: Oh, that'd be brilliant.
0: I'm shooting for that. Yeah. Oh, that would be so funny. Do you know what? I don't know why he doesn't do stuff like that.
1: Right.
0: He's missing a trick there.
1: So basically, he's Alex Lowe, isn't he?
0: Yeah.
1: Right, so he's a good actor and it's hard to explain. He's not like an A-lister. He doesn't do any like pretentious stuff.
0: He's like a normal person.
1: So, but a lot of the gigs that he gets are like intimate gigs. He don't do arenas and blah, blah, blah. He's always, I think it's Talk Sport. He's got a slot on there. He's got a podcast and he does lots and lots and lots of different things. But I think I read somewhere once that if he over diluted his characters, it would sort of crush it a bit.
0: Well, we're going to see him, aren't we?
1: In October.
0: I'm so excited. We've got a few gigs lined up this year.
1: We've got Peter Kay next month.
0: Oh my gosh.
1: And then we've got OMD in July, August.
0: OMG.
1: Yeah, and that's in Rochdale. And then we've got Barry, our lovely Barry, I think he probably would have married you, though.
0: How do we work? Ask me to marry you via him.
1: Vince Clark.
0: That's how it worked.
1: Well, Vince Clark once asked me to marry him.
0: Did he actually?
1: Yeah. No, he did.
0: Did he actually?
1: Yes. Yeah, I've got
0: it. Why didn't you tell me that before?
1: I've got it on video.
0: I need to see this.
1: Well, I'll find it somewhere.
0: I need the evidence or it didn't happen.
1: All right, okay.
0: Absolutely. Now, one of our lovely friends from Scotlandshire is a huge Blondie fan. He hasn't requested it, but I'm going to play it anyway. This is Maria.
1: For Willie.

0: Well, and I said to her,
1: and
0: well,
1: I said,
0: look,
1: no,
0: yeah,
1: you didn't.
0: No, and I said,
1: no,
0: well,
1: I
0: look
1: said,
0: at, no, you
1: stop. I've just put the faders up.
0: And you and
1: we're not carrying this conversation. We're just joking. We're not. We're just messing around. We were talking about Love, actually.
0: We were talking about Love.
1: Not the film.
0: Not Love, actually.
1: Not the film. Oh, I love that song so much. Is it just me, or does that just instantly make you feel good, that song?
0: I don't know Love, because I didn't listen to any of it.
1: No, we were genuinely talking about Love,
0: actually.
1: Yeah.
0: But not
1: the film.
0: Not the film.
1: Which is a good film.
0: We were deciding whether we liked each other.
1: We were.
0: We love you. And I think 50-50, that's not a bad odds, is it? 50-50 from me and 90-20.4 from you.
1: Yeah.
0: Equals, yeah, that's equal footing.
1: Yeah, I think that's fair.
0: Yeah, yeah, no, I reckon, yeah, we could have done a lot worse, I tell you.
1: I often think it would be really funny if people could actually hear what we're talking about between the songs. Because
0: wouldn't be.
1: When we're doing the show, we say this so many times, sometimes I listen back to the show because it's like, I need to see if it actually sounds coherent. Because when we're doing it, we don't think it does. And then you listen back, you're like, actually, yeah, sounds like a show.
0: It doesn't sound that bad. It doesn't sound like the car crash, does it? No. That it actually is.
1: Yeah, there's so much going on behind the scenes.
0: Hey, Matthew apparently is on holiday and prefers to spend time listening to Glyn and Rebecca.
1: Oh, well, why not?
0: What? Who wouldn't, Helen? You could be in any scenario. You could be at the side of the hard shoulder on a motorway.
1: Yep.
0: But not a smart motorway, because that's not chilling.
1: No.
0: Or you could be in a field with full of parsnips, or you could be in Mooga's Butcher's Shop.
1: Mooga's Meats.
0: At his opening day special.
1: Yep.
0: Where you get 12 burgers for the price of 19. Is that good?
1: I don't think so.
0: No, it's not, is it?
1: Not a good deal.
0: First come, first served.
1: Not a good deal. 12 for 19.
0: 12 for 19. Oh, that's a good deal. Let's get to front and Mooga's.
1: Mooga's like, suckers.
0: Don't worry. I'll chuck in some wonky carrots.
1: I'm chucking a bit of beef.
0: A bit of beef.
1: A bit of pulp.
0: Oh. Caroline, bag up some more kippers.
1: Oh, does he sell kippers at Mooga's?
0: Oh, yeah, he's full on. So he's
1: basically like a supermarket.
0: Yeah, but he's
1: he's just put on the chat box 50% off for my special burger sauce.
0: Yeah, I've seen his sauce.
1: Yeah.
0: And now, normally, he takes the sauces out of McDonald's, scoops them all out, and resells them in the tuck shop at school. That's what he used to do. Now, me and Mooga know each other very well. But I would never touch his sauce.
1: Actually, I would, because Mooga's a good chef.
0: Stop it.
1: He's a good chef.
0: If he's putting wonky carrots in his soup flange, is that
1: what's
0: a thing?
1: What's a soup flange?
0: I thought it was a sort of meal.
1: Mooga, what's a soup flange?
0: It's a flange with soup in it.
1: Right, that's enough waffle. It's a new music exclusive. Here at HWD, Hospital Radio. So a few links back, I mentioned that I used to be in a band called Future Perfect.
0: Sorry, love.
1: And we did this song that I'm about to play. I genuinely haven't heard it for years because it's not available anywhere, unfortunately. But Mooga saved the day, sent us his copy, and it took me back to 2009 when we recorded it. We initially wrote this to raise money for the eating disorder charity Beat. And we did raise a bit, and they had all the proceeds. But I'm going to play it as a new music exclusive here at HWD Hospital Radio. It's coming up after this.
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1: 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I hope you enjoy.

0: 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And I personally think it's madness.
1: Well, Mooga summed it up, really, by saying stunning.
0: Yeah.
1: Now, I remember when you first brought that out on your album.
0: Yeah.
1: And I offered to remix that as well as Hunter.
0: Yeah.
1: And your musical partner said no.
0: I know. This is why we ended up not working very well together, because we both had very different ideas on music, and that's not great to be in a band with.
1: Well, so. we can play it on here every week if we wanted to. We could have that as Mooga's theme tune for his advert for his show.
0: Mooga's Meats.
1: Discover Meat.
0: Discover Meat. That was very quick.
1: Thanks.
0: What
1: did I say to you about half an hour ago? I said, I feel very quick. like a weird duck. I'm quicking. I feel very quick tonight.
0: Yes. So, Matthew, I found your request.
1: We have, and we threw it straight in the bin.
0: Helen,
1: what a pile of absolute tot.
0: Not forgotten about your request.
1: No,
0: for
1: that's going in the bin as well.
0: It's not, but
1: joking.
0: Before we play those, I'm going to do an. Oh, Mooga says he might remix it. Love it. Do it.
1: Well, I said I would do it.
0: I know. Well, you're going to. No, do it.
1: I came up with an idea yesterday because it's in the chord of C that we could have mixed it and mashed it up with You Surround Me by Erasure.
0: Yeah, we can try it.
1: Well, I tried it.
0: No, we can try it. I was in a weird mood yesterday.
1: You were?
0: I was. Just getting over the heat. So it's time for another. Well, listen to that.
1: Oh, this is beautiful.
0: It's time for another new music exclusive here at HWD Hospital.
1: Remastered
0: Radio.
1: By me this
0: Remastered
1: afternoon.
0: By Glenn.
1: Yeah, see if you can tell, Mooga, because you're a little bit quick with your ears.
0: Would you like to introduce this?
1: Well, it's Double Speak, which is Vince Clark and Neil Arthur from Blancmange, and a bloke called, I would never know if it's Bengi.
0: Bengal.
1: Or Benj.
0: Benj.
1: Or Benji. Or whatever.
0: I don't know.
1: But collectively, it's Double Speak, even though there's three of them, which is really odd. Brilliant, though. And this is, it's an album of covers. And the original band from this, I think it's Laptop.
0: Yep.
1: Who did end credits. It's a beautiful version.
0: Yep.
1: And we're playing it now.
0: Double

0: Mr. Jane singing along to that one.
1: Absolutely, absolutely love that as well.
0: Yeah, the original to that's really good as well.
1: It's very good. It's very computer speakery, the original.
0: Yeah,
1: it's like monotone-y type thing. Do you know, going back to Discover Me, right? I always, always, always, I know we keep talking about this, but it's our show, so let's do it. Right,
0: yeah.
1: I always, always loved that song. I'm in the same camp as Mooga in a lot of things musically, I think.
0: I think I am as well.
1: Yeah, so me and Mr. Moogs have always got on very well with the musical things.
0: Yeah.
1: And we even contemplated doing our own double speak at one point, didn't we, Mr.
0: Mooga? That would
1: Mooga?
0: Be cool.
1: Yeah. I don't know why, well, I do know why it didn't come off. It's because I just kept being ill,
0: yeah.
1: really, to be fair. And I sort of went off the radar and fell off my wagon.
0: Yeah, but you're back on it now.
1: Oh, I'm massively on it.
0: And we're looking forward to hearing Mooga's new music as well later in the year, as well as Rage's new album, whenever that's going to happen.
1: Well, when you say hearing Mooga's new, you're going to be hearing it a lot.
0: I know.
1: Because hopefully I'll be doing some
0: production
1: the
0: on
1: production
0: it.
1: On it. And if he wants me to, and if he doesn't, sack him then. I'm not bothered. No. Listen, if you don't want me to do the production for you, you can sell your own beef.
2: Bit of beef.
0: Right, it's time to hear a little word from our sponsors, and then it's a Mooga tune.
1: Ooh.
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1: A Mooga's mates in Barnsley.
0: You just crashed the jingle.
1: No, I was putting this new sponsor in.
0: Yeah, lovely. So we are doing a little bit of a synth pop section. It would
1: Why
0: seem.
1: Not?
0: Why not? It's just impromptu.
1: I like twiddling my knobs on the radio.
0: So this is Mooga from Mooga's Meats.
1: Stop it!
0: With World in Me.
1: World in Meat.
0: Yes.

0: going to stop putting the faders up too early, Mr. Jane, because you keep crashing the jingles.
1: I'm doing Mooga's Meat.
0: Yeah, I love it. So we've got a couple of songs taking us up to the news, and then we will be back on the flip side,
1: well,
0: after the news, obviously,
1: that's
0: with the requests and 80s bands that should have been top 10. Why are you rolling your
1: Because
0: arms?
1: You need to make a better thing for
0: I like
1: that.
0: It. It works. So this is Brenda Russell, Piano in the Dark.
1: Put your lights on, Brenda.
0: Yes.

0: Mr. Jane on the ivories there. Doesn't he play well?
1: Yeah, I'm in the dark as well.
0: We've got the orchestra as well with us in the studio.
1: We have. It's Mooga's Orchestra.
0: I thought you said you weren't going to mention Mooga again.
1: I'm not going to mention him again, ever.
0: No, because you said we've talked about Mooga a lot. It's the Mooga Show.
1: If we clipped all the Moogas together, we'd have I reckon at least 38 Moogas.
0: Yeah. No, we need to do a jingle for Mooga's Meats, don't we?
1: I'm going to do one. Genuinely am.
0: I think it would be really funny. So this is the last song taking us up to the news. It is, of course, Sam Sparrow, Black and Gold. We will be back after the news, so stay tuned. Lots more madness and mayhem coming up.

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1: Andy Burnham is to expand his office to Manchester if he becomes Prime Minister. The Makerfield MP has given his first major speech as he heads towards winning the Labour leadership race and becoming PM.
2: Westminster hasn't been working for people, and it hasn't been working for a very long time. In fact, it is broken. And as a result, the country isn't where it should be. It is stuck in a rut. And clearly we can't go on like this.
1: Resident doctors in England are to bring an end to 3 years of industrial action. They've accepted an offer from the Department of Health on pay and working conditions. 1 in 10 children in England have been referred to mental health services in the past year. That equates to more than 1 million children, double the number in 2018. And sitcom legend Dame Penelope Keith, famed for her roles as Margot Ledbetter in The Good Life and Audrey Forbes Hamilton in To the Manor Born, has died at the age of 86. That's the latest from Radio News Hub. I'm David Hall.
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1: A mainly dry and clear night for most. Heavy spells of rain will move into the northwest with brisk winds. It's still warm though, with a low of 13 degrees Celsius.
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0: into second hour.
1: At sure. And the requests are coming up.
0: Yes, they are. Don't worry, I'm on it.
1: And the 80s bands that should have been top 10. You love it.
0: I love it, but I don't love the title.
1: You do love the title.
0: No, the title should be Hot Hits. Hot Hits That Never Was Hot.
1: Well, that's just as bad.
0: Not hot. That's
1: even worse.
0: Living in a Box, written by a cat.
1: Yeah, because except our cat, she's not really into boxes, which is weird.
0: Well, she'd lay on a box.
1: Yeah, she likes to lay on your laptop case.
0: She does. She likes to lay. So you tell the people.
1: Obviously, last week we had that awful heat wave.
0: Awful
1: heat wave. Did not enjoy it.
0: I know. Come on, move on. We're past that now.
1: We have a long-haired rescue cat called Millie, who is much beloved and slightly spicy, which we do love about her. But she's a long-haired cat, and I was like, oh, I'm going to have to do something to help her cool down in these temperatures. Ordered her one of them pet cooling mats.
0: Sorry, then.
1: Would she go on it? Would she help?
0: She,
1: no.
0: She put a paw on it.
1: She put half of her head on it once, and then a paw on it once. But every time I tried to get her to go near it, she shouted at me and hissed at me. So I ended up using it.
0: I used it as well. Yeah.
1: So on Friday, bless you, you finished your nights on Thursday, didn't you? And you went to bed, but it was too hot in the bedroom by Friday.
0: I was grumpy.
1: It was ridiculous. You could not settle. And you came downstairs, didn't you, bless you? And you laid on the floor with a couple of cushions, and it was burning up. So I started putting face cloths in the freezer, unbeknownst to him. And I put them on his head on rotation for about an hour and a half, about every 10 minutes.
0: With a bit of bleach in the
1: There was no bleach involved. It was just all an act of love. And bless him, he had no idea I was doing it. And I told him that I did it.
0: You could have bleached me, couldn't you?
1: No, I didn't.
0: No, you could have. You could have put any old toxins on me.
1: But
0: I wouldn't have known.
1: It was just water on a flannel put in the freezer.
0: Water on a flannel. That sounds like a film.
1: Sounds like a band.
0: Yeah. Write it down for next week.
1: For next week.
0: Right, water on a flannel, new entry, all the way from Norway. Whatever. Right, come on, because Helen asked this nearly an hour ago.
1: She did.
0: So, Fleetwood Mac, and then we'll talk after that. We'll play Fleetwood Mac, and then I'm gonna. We mentioned this in the first half of the show about Mick Fleetwood and Samantha Fox presenting the Brits.
1: Yeah,
0: and I'll just quickly reiterate about that after this.

0: Playing that for Helen. Oh, Diane. I know my dad likes that one as well. Helen asked a question. What album is it from? And Rebecca is the Oracle, not Willie. So what album is it from then?
1: Helen, Oh Diane is a track featured on the 1982 studio album Mirage.
0: Oh.
1: By Fleetwood Mac. Written by Lindsay Buckingham and Richard Dashut.
0: I thought...
1: Dashhound.
0: Is a dog.
1: The bouncy 1950s inspired rock song became a surprise top 10 hit in the UK following its release as a single.
0: I love it.
1: Not AI Googled that. I didn't.
0: Not at all.
1: It's just all in my brain.
0: Normally, Mr. Willie Stoned comes up with the answer, but he must be creating something special in the kitchen.
1: He's creating havoc.
0: He will be creating havoc. I know what that man's like. Helen, good choice of tunage there, my love.
1: Yes, so thank very you very good. Much.
0: My dad loves that.
1: Does it? And doesn't surprise me.
0: And I remember sat there, and he doesn't tap his feet a lot because, well, one of the reasons is he can't.
1: He can't.
0: And honestly, and that I shouldn't be laughing, but he can't. But he definitely. What are you doing?
1: I feel like I'm going to sneeze.
0: Right, yesterday when you sneezed, what did you say as you sneezed?
1: Ichiku Park. That's exactly what happened. You laughed for about a minute.
0: It was brilliant because
1: it was just I was like Ichiku Park.
0: Yeah, it just came out like the 1960s classic tune live in the front room. What's Willie say now?
1: So Willie said on the jukebox, large bottle of frozen water and a fan blowing air towards you next to the bed is supposed to help keep you cool.
0: Oh, thanks for that, Willie. Yeah, water and electric don't mix. And he's telling you to put the water...
1: Frozen water.
0: Yeah, well, that's even worse, isn't it? That's even colder frozen water liquid. And that'll go straight through your electric currents. And what, is he trying to kill us or what?
1: Electric currents. Yeah. That's a good band name.
0: That is electric.
1: I should be making note of these.
0: Mooga could sell that in his greengrocers.
1: Electric currents.
0: I've got some electric currents.
1: Oh, yeah. My goodness.
0: 12 for 2.
1: Yeah.
0: I don't know if that's a good thing.
1: Alongside a special burger sauce.
0: Yeah, 50% off. Yeah. In other words, it just doesn't make as much. Yeah. 50% less. I don't understand these 3-for-2 offers, 2-for-3s, because if I was running a shop, I'd probably lose loads of money. I'd be like, well, make it sound good. Oh, no, I'd make loads of money. What would I make? What would I do? Would I make it or lose it?
1: I don't know, because I've never done it.
0: 12 for 9.
1: Yeah.
0: It just doesn't sound right, does it?
1: 12 for 19.
0: 12 for 19, and it's a limited edition offer. 12 for 19. You can get 6 for 0.
1: 6
0: no,
1: for 0.
0: No, not
1: no,
0: for 0.
1: No, not for 0.
0: Matthew wanted this one about 4 weeks ago.
1: He did.
0: Ladies with Attitudes, sweet, that one. It's a bit like Sweet Like Chocolate, isn't it?
1: It is a little bit.
0: Right, shush, Glyn.

0: Would you bring me flowers in the pouring rain, love, or would you wait for the rain to stop and then just bring me a bunch?
1: I would.
0: What would you do?
1: Get an umbrella, and I would bring you flowers in the pouring rain.
0: Oh.
1: Rain wouldn't stop me.
0: You've never bought me flowers.
1: Well, no, because you don't like flowers.
0: I do like flowers.
1: Do you? How are you flowers?
0: Self-raising flowers. And some, well, some castor
1: meal.
0: Flowers.
1: Wholemeal flour.
0: Wholemeal flour.
1: Yeah.
0: What other flowers is there?
1: Cauliflower. Buckwheat flour.
0: Buckwheat flour. That's my favourite. That was a film. I had buckwheat flour 3, The Return.
1: Chickpea flour.
0: Mm-hmm. Don't be giving... Oh, he's gone now. Anyway, we can talk about Moga's shop. Do you know what? Now he's gone. It's not that good.
1: It's a bit dodgy.
0: A bit out of date.
1: Yeah. Who wants some out of date meat?
0: Well, he gets the meat.
1: Yeah.
0: Fresh. Well, it was fresh in 1984. And it's because it still says fresh on the label, he still thinks it's fresh.
1: It's been like hyper frozen.
0: Yeah, I mean, it was like, well,
1: it's been cryogenically frozen.
0: some of the meats are from Tyrannosaurus or something.
1: Tyrannosaurus.
0: That one.
1: Yes.
0: And the other one. What's the other one? Pterodactyl.
1: Pterodactyl.
0: That!
1: Why can't you ever say it?
0: What?
1: Anything.
0: Pterodactyl.
1: A pterodactyl.
0: A pterodactyl.
1: What's a pterodactyl?
0: It's a cross between a pterodactyl and a parrot.
1: Okay.
0: It's like when... fish are dinosaurs as well.
1: Kind of, yeah.
0: What do you mean kind of?
1: Baby birds look like baby dinosaurs.
0: Yes. Everything looks like a baby dinosaur. Even baby children look like baby dinosaurs. They do. Look all furry and hairy and legs. You could say that about anything, couldn't you? Like a newborn baby cat. Well, it looks like a tiny little
1: kittens.
0: Dinosaur.
1: Aww.
0: Kittens are cute, but then what they do, they chew everything and
1: they
0: grow
1: climb your
0: and
1: curtains.
0: Then they claw everything.
1: Yeah.
0: So if you get a cat, literally, you'd have to either A, chop its tutsners off, which is not...
1: You wouldn't do.
0: Which you wouldn't do. You'd have to chop the tutsners right down, which, in fact, we're going to have to do that. You have no excuse now.
1: No, I've got my glasses now.
0: Because you've been saying for the last week, we need to cut Millie's toes.
1: Millie's
0: we need
1: toenails.
0: To cut Millie's toenails. And it's like, love, we're going to have no carpet left.
1: I know. You know why I'm putting it off? Because she's spicy.
0: It doesn't matter. Yeah,
1: she's a spice queen.
0: I'd rather have a spicy cat and a nice house
1: true.
0: Than a cat sat there on a bare, naked floor, and then our landlord coming around going, well, you're not looking after this place, are you?
1: No, I know.
0: We'll throw you out then.
1: Yeah, no, he won't.
0: Right, or get your cat's legs chopped off.
1: Oi!
0: Not chopped off, just chopped down.
1: You know, like... So it's £20 at the vets to get your cat's nails trimmed.
0: Yes, and
1: it's ridiculous.
0: It costs £7 for the clippers.
1: Yeah.
0: And then if we do it once every other week,
1: yeah,
0: which takes 2 minutes ago,
1: wow.
0: Well, I'm not convinced that's not from her.
1: I know he's got a big scratch on his arm.
0: I have no idea. Right, we've yappled on too much. News just in, actually, to be fair, love. We have one more tune to play.
1: Mm-hmm.
0: And then we've got our exclusive top 10 that should have been a top 10.
1: 80s bands that should have been top 10.
0: The 80s band that should have been top 10 weren't top 10, but should have not even really exist. Blah-de-blah-de-blah. We need
1: come up with a better title then.
0: Well, I can I? It's your feature. I came up with Mooga's Meats.
1: You did.
0: Yeah, look where that got me.

0: to me. Oh, sorry, I don't know you, but that was just, I was proper. I just sang along to the whole. I love that song. I've been feeling a bit down, not down in the dumps, but I'm in a bit of pain today with my fibromyalgia, and that song actually took me out of that.
1: Good.
0: Just for a moment,
1: should
0: the power of music.
1: Should we play it again?
0: No.
1: Play it till 8 o'clock.
0: Just play it on repeat.
1: K.T. Tunstall. Now, what does K.T.? What's her name? Is it Katie? Because I used to think it was Katie. Katie Tunstall.
0: It's not, is it? I don't know, actually.
1: That's your next Google.
0: I will have to.
1: We can't do it now, because right now we're doing something very, very, very important. We do it every week. And today is no different. We've got the charts just in on the fax machine.
0: We have. Faxed over from the BBC.
1: It came crunchy, crunchy through that big, big box.
0: It did.
1: In the corner. Right, so let's do it. And last week's number 14, up four places. Number 10.
0: It's Genevieve McNulty with Stop, I'm Falling For You.
1: Down three places, last week's number 6, this week, number 9.
0: It's Rebel With A Cause with Julia, You're So Fine.
1: Oh, that's a good one. And up one this week, number 8.
0: All About Albert with Cry Baby Cry.
1: First of this week's top 10 new entries, number 7.
0: It's Jason Jackson with Feeling Good Tonight.
1: That's Michael's cousin.
0: Liz.
1: Down three to number 6.
0: Yes, I'm a Vampire with Fangs For The Memories.
1: Love it. And up three places into the top 5.
0: More Than Less Than with Coffee With Lucy.
1: Two new entries inside the top 4. First one being at number 4.
0: It's Honest John with My Dad's A Builder. Sure to be filling the dance floors this summer.
1: And down one to number 3 this week.
0: It's Faith To Start, What A Band, with Sky So Blue, the summer remix.
1: Now, everybody thought this next new entry were going to come in straight in number 1. It didn't. It only just missed out. But the highest new entry this week, straight in at number 2.
0: Anything Goes with Holy Moly, Roly Poly.
1: Which means last week's number 1 is this week's number 1 as well. In other words, it's a non-mover, Rebecca.
0: Fantastic. And this band are sure to stay in the top 10 for quite some time. It's Sugar Rush with Pop My Candy.
1: Oh, I got... Brilliant song.
0: I
1: got the remix from that from Czechoslovakia.
0: Did you?
1: Yeah. It said it was that on the thing, but it played at a funny speed and backwards.
0: No.
1: Never, ever trust a bootlegger.
0: No, that was a good top 10 this week. Enjoyed that.
1: Why, is it normally rubbish?
0: Yeah. We actually got it right this week.
1: I did.
0: I always get it right.
1: To be fair, it's you that always gets it right, but all I've got on here is numbers.
0: I know, but you do those numbers.
1: Right, yeah.
0: He's got a sheet of paper for the top 10.
1: Yes.
0: And he's got like arrows,
1: yes,
0: and numbers.
1: That's right.
0: And that's, so you understand that.
1: Do you understand that? Would you understand how to read that out?
0: No.
1: So it's like shorthand typist.
0: It really is. It's like the instructions for flying a plane.
1: T-Rexes were good shorthand typists, you know.
0: They were. With a little beedly beedly. How does a T-Rex make their bed? With difficulty.
1: That's why they died out. They didn't get any sleep. KT is just her name for Kate.
0: Oh, there you
1: so
0: go.
1: So it is Kate.
0: There you go. It is Kate.
1: So what's the T for then?
0: Katie.
1: No, Kate is one word. Is it Kate?
0: So, because Kate is also known as Katie.
1: Is it?
0: Maybe she is known as Katie.
1: Maybe her middle name's...
0: I think you're overcomplicating it, my love.
1: Tahula. What about our Tabitha?
0: Yes.
1: Kate, Tabitha...
0: Yes, love.
1: What's the last name again?
0: Tunstall.
1: Is that like the biscuits?
0: No, that's Tunnocks, isn't it?
1: Yeah. But I can hear like a weird buzzy noise. And can you?
0: No, I can't.
1: Listen to this.
0: Nope, nothing.
1: Maybe it's just
0: perfect.
1: Moi. Maybe I'm at the end of my hearing aid.
0: Maybe.
1: No, because you... Right, so you know when you're born?
0: Yeah.
1: Right. You have a set number of heart ticks.
0: Yeah.
1: And it's predetermined how many heart... pumps that you're going to have in your lifetime. So every heart pump you have, it's what? What you say? Hang on, what? Hang on,
0: nothing.
1: I'm trying to deceive
0: you
1: right.
0: After.
1: No, tell me now.
0: No, I'm telling
1: just
0: you.
1: Just whisper. No, it's us. What would you? So what I'm trying to say is, right, enjoy every pump. enjoy the pumping.
0: I'm just, I've got no words. Play
1: now,
0: some music, please.
1: No, it's not music.
0: So I can have a word with you.
1: You can have a word with me. Have a word with me after this.
2: HWD Hospital
1: Radio. Snorted.

0: apparently we were lovers in a past life as well.
1: I know, it's weird. We both, it's so strange. Obviously, we've known each other since 2009 through our music, well, through music, not through our music. But when we reconnected back in 2023, it felt like we were picking up from where we'd left off in a past life.
0: Mm.
1: We both felt that, didn't we? Mm. We were like instantly comfortable. I think you meet people in your life where you just think, I feel really comfortable with you, even though we've just met, and I feel like I've had conversations with you before.
0: You have. It was in a barn.
1: Yeah.
0: So I was the stable hand.
1: And I was the milkmaid.
0: You was the milkmaid. And you popped into the barn quite often, offering me... You were like a milkwoman.
1: Yeah.
0: You know, like from back in the day where the people used to go around and go... Rag for iron, or whatever they used to...
1: Rag for iron?
0: Yeah, I don't know what they did when they used to walk around and try, like, selling me pegs and stuff. Mm. But you were selling the milk. Straight from the camel's...
1: Camel?
0: Do camels do milk?
1: They do, but it's not very nice, apparently. You can drink camel's milk.
0: Can you?
1: Yeah, apparently. I don't really fancy it. I don't know why.
0: One hump or two?
1: Willie's saying. Yeah. The dog just right, looking up places to stay as I have to go for a few days next month.
0: Well, that's good. Right. Okay. If you want to come down, I could try and get some room. A room.
1: At the old bridge.
0: But. If you prefer me not to, then Willie, that's fine.
1: Yeah, well, we will discuss. We will message you.
0: Yeah, because I'm not going to be able to get you for nothing. That's the thing, because our place is a bit tight.
1: Yeah, a bit tight.
0: To be fair. So you might be as well getting a nice place.
1: Well, it's nice.
0: No, I meant like... You know what I mean? Because if you're stuck in a room, right?
1: Yeah, no, I know what you mean, like a cottage.
0: Yeah,
1: or
0: a cottage would
1: be
0: a couple of days. It's like the, I mean, especially if the weather's going to be warm, because air conditioning is not a thing.
1: In the old bridge.
0: No. But you've always got a window you can jump out of, Willie.
1: It's fine. Lovely you are.
0: And I'll always make sure, if you do want to stay there, I'll make sure you're on the top floor.
1: Yeah, so it's the hottest.
0: No, yeah, so it's the hottest. And if you do jump out, well, at least we tried.
1: Well, with friends like you, he needs enemies, huh?
0: Hey, he loves me and he loves you.
1: He does, and we love him.
0: And we love him. Aww. It's full of love. It's just, the word love reverberates, doesn't it, love? just like you're snorting. Anyway, this chap's on tomorrow and he's quite professional, you know. Bring over some of your
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3: With Matthew H.
1: Yes. The guy in that says Tuesday instead of Tuesday.
0: Amazing.
1: I just
0: American.
1: Noticed it. Tuesday.
0: Ask him what the front of a car's called.
1: Why?
0: Was it be a... It's under the hood.
1: Yes.
0: It's not, it's a bonnet.

0: That's the Love of My Life, singing with the local butcher. Well, it is, isn't it?
1: Oh, he's multi-talented.
0: He says, well, I'll come and do the vocals, but I've just got this pork loin to strip.
1: Sells meat by the day, makes music by night.
0: Yeah, that's Mooga and Kinetic Blue. So Rebecca had to wait till his break time.
1: He did.
0: And he kept, do you know what, when he came to do the vocals, he was still in that, well, it's a dirty white smock, isn't it?
1: Yeah.
0: It's not the cleanest thing.
1: It smelled of meat.
0: It did smell of meat.
1: Oh,
0: so all the way through his vocals, you just wanted a sandwich, didn't you?
1: I just fancied a burger.
0: Hey, listen, I do apologise. Well, we do apologise, but I mean, to be fair, it was my mistake and not yours. I played the jingle for a show that's not happening tomorrow, which is Matthew. He's not here.
1: Okay.
0: And he said earlier he wasn't here.
1: I know.
0: And then I played his jingle because it was in the system and I thought, oh, bless, he's on tomorrow. Not giving it a second thought, really, because we're not sat on a beach like he is, or in his back garden,
1: or in
0: a swimming pool.
1: That would be nice.
0: He could be in a quarry.
1: Or in a paddling pool.
0: He could be. He could be.
1: Or just using the...
0: Put this dummy in.
1: No, use like I did the other day where I got the washing up bowl
0: and filled it
1: with cold water and just sat with my feet in it.
0: Yes, and we have to wash up in that with all...
1: My feet are clean. I wash them every day, I'll have it, you know.
0: Toe fluff.
1: What about belly button fluff?
0: Oh, that's brilliant.
1: I never get it.
0: You know, do you not?
1: No.
0: Oh, I used to get it a lot when I were a little nipper.
1: You did.
0: Yeah, you used to roll up in a little ball.
1: Just
0: no, seriously.
1: It.
0: No. It's like after a while they got quite hard. It's like a snot ball, you know. When you no, seriously,
1: Blaine, that's
0: you
1: disgusting.
0: You cannot tell me that you've never picked a boglet.
1: Well, of course everyone has, but
0: right. What? And at first they're all stringy, a bit like super glue. And then when it sets, it's like, well, that could have somebody's eye out.
1: That's just gross.
0: And then it goes from green to like...
1: You've got no filter, have you? Just no, there's just no filter there.
0: I always use a bin.
1: There's no filter. The only thing we have filtered in our life is our water.
0: Yes, that's fine. But yeah, but my the things that come out of my mouth are not metallic, are they?
1: No.
0: No. What? So yeah, Willie, that was Kinetic Blue and Mooga, the Meat Man. On the B side of that, there's... 24-hour shop, that's what it's called. And it's Mooga. He's not singing, he's just talking all the way through about all his special offers. Mm. And he does it in a subliminal message. So if you play the vinyl slowly and backwards, you actually get sucked into his shop.
1: Right,
0: and you
1: okay.
0: end up spending an absolute fortune. He told me at the time it was just a normal message, but he's proper satanic.
1: Is it? That's not, that's a bit scary, that.
0: It is, but so is Mr. Mooga. We can say this because he's not here.
1: Yeah. This is a tune.
0: It is. That's the whole idea of playing music on it. It's a tune, isn't it?
1: I like it.
0: Who is it?
1: ELO.
0: ELO? Hello.

0: You just can't help yourself, can you? It's like having... Oh, Kylie in the studio. It's not Kylie, though. It's Keely, isn't it?
1: Keely.
0: Hi, Keely. How are you doing?
1: G'day, mate. How's it going?
0: It's good. Long time no see. In fact, that's because you got an injunction out against me, didn't you, at one point?
1: Nah, mate. That wasn't me.
0: Oh, okay. Okay, right. We'll move on. So how have you been then?
1: Yeah.
0: I'm sure it wasn't you that... Because I'm sure I got a letter from your lawyer.
1: No, that wasn't me.
0: Oh, you are Kylie's cousin.
1: No, I'm Rebecca's cousin. I've never met Kylie. So now everyone, because I'm from Australia, everyone thinks that I know Kylie Minogue and I don't.
0: You sound like Kylie Minogue.
1: Well, I can't help there.
0: So remember when you were in Neighbours and you married Scott?
1: No, that wasn't...
0: It wasn't me. You're even laughing in Australian. How do you laugh Australian? Do you snort Australian?
1: No, I don't want to.
0: Like come on. So Keely, honestly, you look stunning. Maybe it's the beard.
1: It is quarter to eight
0: on a Monday evening.
1: Why did you say it so slowly?
0: Because I'm reading the chat box. Millie says, just found out using the chat box on laptop is easier to see than on the mobile.
1: Oh, Willie.
0: You've only been listening 6 years.
1: Exactly.
0: My goodness gracious me.
1: I know.
0: Your eyesight's failing you anyway, Willie, because you're in your 90s now. But
1: hey,
0: listen, it's all fine. But at least when he gets on public transport, they help him on.
1: They do.
0: Yeah, and his pass normally gets him, well, out of the country.
1: I never know what you're going to say.
0: No, I don't. It's been lovely tonight. Rebecca, I will have to say this, though. The energy drinks that I've had that you should have had, that you didn't want, I just feel all what's that word now, liquefied.
1: Yeah, it's a bit sicky.
0: It's a bit sicklified, yeah. And you are on your
1: Chechi packs. Mepsi packs.
0: Mepsi plaps.
1: Actually, I've only drunk about three sips out of that.
0: Well, that's ridiculous. I didn't need to buy the other pop then.
1: No, you're welcome to some.
0: No, we've still got this, isn't it? So we've just got probably about three songs left. I've not really worked it out yet. Who wrote Kylie Minogue? Can't get you out of my head.
1: Who did you say it was again?
0: I knew you were...
1: Because I don't know who it is.
0: Right, so there's a lady who used to do songs by herself in the charts. What are you doing that with your mouth for? you were going to say something. Called Amy Grant.
1: Hmm.
0: And she was a pop singer in her own right. And it was her.
1: Okay.
0: He's blank. And she wrote this. You remember this?
1: Yeah, I remember this.
0: This is the lady who wrote Just Can't Get You Out of My Head by Kylie.
1: Oh, there you go. You learn something new every day, mate.
0: You could have sounded more interested than that.

0: So Amy Grant then, and Rebecca was like, it's like when it's like when I'm talking about the car thing, and you go, you just roll your eyes and go, well, yeah, is that the thing with the wheel?
1: Is that the thing with the wheel? I do know what a car is.
0: Yeah, I know, but then your interest level just wanes a little bit.
1: It does.
0: And that's what you did with that link, and it's absolutely fine, love, because next time you tell me about something and I roll my eyes, I'll remind you of...
1: Which is like all the time.
0: Not all the time, only when I'm awake.
1: Exactly, yeah.
0: It's been lovely tonight. Sorry about not being here last week. We should be here next week.
1: All being well.
0: Yeah, but you just never know. This is a thing, isn't it? And it's just nice to know that we can do other things as well.
1: Yes.
0: But we love making you laugh. We love making you smile. And we love making you sing along to your favourite tunes, which is what we're going to do that again that now.
1: Oh, this is a tune to...
0: Right, we're going to head off out of here, my love.
1: We are. So thank you so much for listening, everyone. We will be back next week.
0: It is.
1: From 6.
0: Tunes, Beatles and the Waterboys. But first... Rick, love you.
1: Bye.

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1: Andy Burnham's plan to shift power to the north has come under fire. The Labour leadership frontrunner says swathes of the government machine will move from Westminster to Manchester if he's elected as Prime Minister, and he'll devolve responsibility more to regional mayors. But Conservative leader Kemi Badenoch says Mr Burnham needs to put an end to what she calls a summer of chaos.
2: Mr Burnham is clearly desperate to be in charge, but Prime Minister is not a ceremonial position. He doesn't have a plan beyond telling mayors to go and sort it out. This is not good enough.
1: Six people have now been confirmed dead after a shooting at a youth welfare centre in northern Germany. The suspected shooter has been arrested in Stade, just west of Hamburg. Prince Harry's set to bring his wife, Meghan, and his children to the UK next week, despite a row over security arrangements. The Duke of Sussex has raised concerns about the level of police protection when he's in the UK. And Manchester City have confirmed Enzo Maresca as their new manager. That's the latest from Radio News Hub. I'm David Hall.
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1: A mainly dry and clear night for most. Heavy spells of rain will move into the northwest with brisk winds. It's still warm though, with a low of 13 degrees Celsius.
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1: Andy Burnham has pledged to move swathes of the government machine to Manchester if he's elected as Prime Minister. The Makerfield MP has set out his vision for power, saying Westminster is broken and a number 10 north will be the nerve centre of a rewired Britain. The Conservatives say devolving power is passing the problem onto someone else, but the Lib Dems' Daisy Cooper has broadly welcomed the plans.
2: It's music to my ears that Andy Burnham has finally embraced that Liberal cause of devolution, so I really hope that Andy Burnham engages with the many MPs who want to see more powers in their local communities.
1: Resident doctors in England are to bring an end to 3 years of industrial action. They've accepted an offer from the Department of Health on pay and working conditions. UN officials are expecting the death toll in the Venezuela earthquakes to be up to 10,000. Rescue teams are still battling to find survivors. And Brazil have beaten Japan 2-1 to reach the last 16 of the World Cup. That's the latest from Radio News Hub. I'm David Hall.
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1: Rain will affect northern and western areas throughout the morning. Patchy rain will hit southeast England briefly, otherwise some warm sunshine with a high of 24 degrees Celsius.
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1: Andy Burnham's plan to shift power to the north has come under fire. In a major speech, the Labour leadership frontrunner says swathes of the government machine will move to Manchester if he's elected as PM, and he'll devolve responsibility more to regional mayors. But Reform UK leader Nigel Farage says it's a bad idea.
2: There's no guarantee that devolution itself will solve anything. To have spent so much of this first big speech talking about it is deflecting from the real issues.
1: Six people have now been confirmed dead after a shooting at a centre for mothers and children near Hamburg in northern Germany. Police say the suspected shooter was in a custody dispute over his baby daughter. Prince Harry is still set to bring his wife Meghan and his children to the UK next week, despite a row over security arrangements. The Duke of Sussex has raised concerns about the level of police protection while he's in the UK. And Manchester City have confirmed Enzo Maresca is their new manager. That's the latest from Radio News Hub. I'm David Hall.
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1: Rain will affect northern and western areas throughout the morning. Patchy rain will hit southeast England briefly, otherwise some warm sunshine with a high of 24 degrees Celsius.
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1: Sam Smith teasing the release of his new single. 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They sound very international, don't they, those names? 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I bet they're called, like, Joe Smith or Lizzie Jones or something. Little joke there. 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
1: Andy Burnham has pledged to move swathes of the government machine to Manchester if he's elected as Prime Minister. The Makerfield MP has set out his vision for power, saying Westminster is broken and a number 10 north will be the nerve centre of a rewired Britain. The Conservatives say devolving power is passing the problem onto someone else, but the Lib Dems' Daisy Cooper has broadly welcomed the plans.
2: It's music to my ears that Andy Burnham has finally embraced that Liberal cause of devolution, so I really hope that Andy Burnham engages with the many MPs who want to see more powers in their local communities.
1: Resident doctors in England are to bring an end to 3 years of industrial action. They've accepted an offer from the Department of Health on pay and working conditions. UN officials are expecting the death toll in the Venezuela earthquakes to be up to 10,000. Rescue teams are still battling to find survivors. And Brazil have beaten Japan 2-1 to reach the last 16 of the World Cup. That's the latest from Radio News Hub. I'm David Hall.
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1: Rain will affect northern and western areas throughout the morning. Patchy rain will hit southeast England briefly, otherwise some warm sunshine with a high of 24 degrees Celsius.

I never take anything for granted. Only a fool maybe takes things for granted. Just because it's here today, it can be gone tomorrow. And that's one thing that you'll never in your life ever have to worry about me. If I'll ever change towards you, because baby, I love you. Girl, I love you just the way you are.

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1: Andy Burnham's plan to shift power to the north has come under fire. In a major speech, the Labour leadership frontrunner says swathes of the government machine will move to Manchester if he's elected as PM, and he'll devolve responsibility more to regional mayors. But Reform UK leader Nigel Farage says it's a bad idea.
2: There's no guarantee that devolution in itself will solve anything. To have spent so much of this first big speech talking about it is deflecting from the real issues.
1: Six people have now been confirmed dead after a shooting at a centre for mothers and children near Hamburg in northern Germany. Police say the suspected shooter was in a custody dispute over his baby daughter. Prince Harry is still set to bring his wife Meghan and his children to the UK next week, despite a row over security arrangements. The Duke of Sussex has raised concerns about the level of police protection while he's in the UK. And Manchester City have confirmed Enzo Maresca is their new manager. That's the latest from Radio News Hub. I'm David Hall.
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1: Rain will affect northern and western areas throughout the morning. Patchy rain will hit southeast England briefly, otherwise some warm sunshine with a high of 24 degrees Celsius.
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1: We'll tell you some of the best places to go.
0: There's the magnificent mid-morning mind masher.
1: Of course, you should have your pen and a bit of paper at the ready.
0: A teaser to get your brain ticking over. And it's all wrapped up in more music variety, including an instrumental interlude at 9:50. So start your day with the Saturday Breakfast Show from 8 a.m. on HWD Hospital Radio.

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1: Andy Burnham has pledged to move swathes of the government machine to Manchester if he's elected as Prime Minister. The Makerfield MP has set out his vision for power, saying Westminster is broken and a number 10 North will be the nerve centre of a rewired Britain. The Conservatives say devolving power is passing the problem onto someone else, but the Lib Dems' Daisy Cooper has broadly welcomed the plans.
2: It's music to my ears that Andy Burnham has finally embraced that Liberal cause of devolution, so I really hope that Andy Burnham engages with the many MPs who want to see more powers in their local communities.
1: Resident doctors in England are to bring an end to 3 years of industrial action. They've accepted an offer from the Department of Health on pay and working conditions. UN officials are expecting the death toll in the Venezuela earthquakes to be up to 10,000. Rescue teams are still battling to find survivors. And Brazil have beaten Japan 2-1 to reach the last 16 of the World Cup. That's the latest from Radio News Hub. I'm David Hall.
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